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I wanted to mention this one to you yesterday because I had it happen to me, and I don't want it to happen to you, and it looks so legit. So the latest scam is coming to your email, and it's an invite. It's an invitation to a party, somebody's, you know, birthday, somebody's baby shower. Scammers are using fake party invites.

Guns N' Roses fans, you might think I'm making this up, but you can head to the website and check it out, loudersound.com. The mythical Guns N' Roses doc, Perfect Crime, has been leaked online. So there was rumors about this doc. They recorded it in the early 90s. More information, loudersound.com, if you want to check that out.

Have you ever spotted a business and you pass it? I don't know. It's part of your drive to work. It's part of your drive to get the kids, whatever. And every time you pass it, you never see anybody coming in or out of this business. And at first, you feel bad for the owner. You think, oh, I don't know how they're going to make it. And then you realize you've been driving past this business for a year and you never see anybody coming in and out of it. Let me tell you about a huge

San Diego. Yeah. So the name of the store in San Diego was called Buy For Less, and it was just a front. Police caught on once they realized that nobody was buying anything from that store. There was never any customers. They discovered 678 packages of cocaine with an estimated street value of $45 million. Now, the Buy For Less served as an entrance to a 1,933-foot tunnel leading all the way to Tijuana. Construction workers, just curious, how long would it take to do something like that?

So you wouldn't believe this. It's the strangest thing. I pass this business every day, have for more than a year. The lights are always on. It looks like it's open, but nobody ever shops there. 2,000-foot tunnel used to smuggle cocaine from Mexico found underneath a fake store in

0: Directors Anthony and Joe Russo revealed they're returning to the Marvel Cinematic Universe to Phase Zero with Avengers Doomsday. So Joe emphasizes this is starting over from scratch without leaning on any past storylines. The filmmakers who directed Infinity War and Endgame won't reveal details, but they're saying the idea is the skies broke open. I have no idea what that means, but I can't wait to watch the movie. Do you love the Marvel Universe too?
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2: Variable cloudiness tonight, mid-60s, southwest winds 5 miles per hour. Tomorrow, showers, possibly a thunderstorm, 82. Tomorrow night, rain at times, a thunderstorm is possible, 62. Saturday, mostly sunny, 86. Saturday night, mostly clear, 60. Sunday, mostly sunny, 87. Sunday night, mostly cloudy, 63. And for Monday, some rain, 85.
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New Kiss merch. Are you thinking, Dylan, no way, they've released everything? Well, actually, it appears they have not. Kiss have announced Destroyer. It's a visual history book, track by track written descriptions, and it really is a beautiful book. 272 pages, takes an in-depth look at the creation of the band's first platinum-selling studio album. Kiss fans, you can look into that if you want to.

Have you seen any good movies this year? I feel like I have too. Thanks for listening. I'm Dylan. This director said, Hollywood has turned into a flavorless sausage factory.

Director Quentin Tarantino, you never have to guess what he's thinking, kind of like Ted Nugent, right? They just come out with it, which does save time. Quentin Tarantino says Hollywood has turned into a flavorless sausage factory. He says these days, the entire concept of what is a movie is more inclined to inspire contempt in me than generosity, which is fair enough, because by comparison, the movies of the last 6 years

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National Cheese Day today. The most loved cheese in America is cheddar number one, followed by mozzarella, parmesan, American, cream cheese, provolone, Monterey Jack, Colby, pepper jack, Swiss.

Taylor Swift praises Paul McCartney's new album that was released last Friday, The Boys of Dungeon Lane. We talked about that a lot. Are you thinking, Dylan, are we talking about Taylor Swift? I love that she took the time to praise Paul McCartney, because that's going to send, she's got legions of fans, right? Maybe that will send them.

Who got Motley Crue to slow down their partying in the 80s? Well, I think there was only one woman that could do that, and her name is Sharon Osbourne. Tommy Lee of the Crue recently said that Sharon Osbourne became fed up with the Crue and their hard partying when they joined Ozzy on the Bark at the Moon tour in 1984. He told the story about Sharon chewing them. You need to slow down. He said she called them out. Loudwire.com has more on that.

44 years ago today, 1982, Poltergeist was released. And 42 years ago today, 1984, the album Born in the USA, The Boss, was released. It contained 7 top 10 singles. I'm on Fire, Glory Days, Dancing in the Dark. It spent 7 weeks at the top of the chart. Just an impressive album.

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2: Rain at times, perhaps a thunderstorm, temperature falling to the mid-60s, southwest winds 5 miles per hour. Friday, showers and thunderstorms possible, 82. Friday night, occasional rain, 63. Saturday, mostly sunny, 85. Saturday night, mostly clear, 61. Sunday, mostly sunny, 84. Sunday night, mostly cloudy, 60. And for Monday, a chance of rain, 87.
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0: Rain at times, perhaps a thunderstorm, temperature falling to the mid-60s, southwest winds 5 miles per hour. Friday, showers and thunderstorms possible, 82. Friday night, occasional rain, 63. Saturday, mostly sunny, 85. Saturday night, mostly clear, 61. Sunday, mostly sunny, 84. Sunday night, mostly cloudy, 60. And for Monday, a chance of rain, 87.
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0: Rain at times, perhaps a thunderstorm, temperature falling to the mid-60s, southwest winds 5 miles per hour. Friday, showers and thunderstorms possible, 82. Friday night, occasional rain, 63. Saturday, mostly sunny, 85. Saturday night, mostly clear, 61. Sunday, mostly sunny, 84. Sunday night, mostly cloudy, 60. And for Monday, a chance of rain, 87.
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0: Rain at times, perhaps a thunderstorm, temperature falling to the mid-60s, southwest winds 5 miles per hour. Friday, showers and thunderstorms possible, 82. Friday night, occasional rain, 63. Saturday, mostly sunny, 85. Saturday night, mostly clear, 61. Sunday, mostly sunny, 84. Sunday night, mostly cloudy, 60. And for Monday, a chance of rain, 87.
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0: Rain at times, perhaps a thunderstorm, temperature falling to the mid-60s, southwest winds 5 miles per hour. Friday, showers and thunderstorms possible, 82. Friday night, occasional rain, 63. Saturday, mostly sunny, 85. Saturday night, mostly clear, 61. Sunday, mostly sunny, 84. Sunday night, mostly cloudy, 60. And for Monday, a chance of rain, 87.
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0: Rain at times, perhaps a thunderstorm, temperature falling to the mid-60s, southwest winds 5 miles per hour. Friday, showers and thunderstorms possible, 82. Friday night, occasional rain, 63. Saturday, mostly sunny, 85. Saturday night, mostly clear, 61. Sunday, mostly sunny, 84. Sunday night, mostly cloudy, 60. And for Monday, a chance of rain, 87.
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1: Occasional rain today near 80. Southerly winds 5 to 10 miles per hour. Tonight, showers at times, 62. Tomorrow, mostly sunny, 86. Tomorrow night, mostly clear, 61. Sunday, mostly sunny, 85. Sunday night, scattered showers, 64. And for Monday, a chance of rain, 80.
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1: Due to the graphic nature of this program, listener discretion is advised. 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Insensitivity training for a politically correct world. Class is now in session.
0: Hey, good morning, everybody. Well, today is June the 5th, 2026, and you guys, today is Friday.
2: Oh my God!
0: Oh my God is right. Day five of five.

0: I'm Woody. That's Greg Goring.
1: Hi, Woody.
0: We got Menace.
2: What is up? Hi.
0: There's Gina Grand.
3: Hi.
0: We got Seabass. We got Sammy.
4: Hello.
0: Morgan's here. Vaughn's here. There's dumbass Tyler. We got Boyd. We got Menji. Ready to make whatever happen fast so we can get into the weekend. It is the Woody Show.

0: Like I mentioned before, the plan today is to do whatever it is that we can to get through this morning and into the weekend as quickly as possible.
1: Yeah.
0: We got the Friday fail stories. We got our dumbass contest, the DUIQ, coming up for you today. Phones open, 877-44-WOODY, to be a part of whatever it is. You can also send us a text. Your Friday check-ins over to 22987. Tell us who you are and then where around town you're listening to The Woody Show. Anything you're excited about this weekend, your weekend plans, or anything anyone you'd like to have us mention. When we get to your Friday check-in, send us a text over to 22987. Well, Amazon Prime Day, Greg.
2: Oh, boy.
0: They've set the dates. June 23rd through the 26th.
3: Okay.
2: Put it on your calendar.
0: I mean, not what it used to be.
3: No, it's not at all. And the last time I needed something, it was like, oh, Amazon Prime Day is coming up in a couple days. I said, screw it. I'm just going to order it.
0: It's
3: something dumb.
0: It's a little earlier than usual. You know, the company usually holds Prime Day in July. Mm-hmm. But Amazon said that this year, groceries and household items will be a big focus for savings.
3: Okay. I'd be on board with that.
0: And they'll have some more details as we get closer.
2: I don't mean to be a conspiracy theorist, but I think that they inflate the prices before.
0: Yeah, we talked about that.
2: Yeah, right. But also, they'll just go to, like, see what Walmart's pricing it as, and they'll just do the same thing.
0: So, CBS, was it you that we were talking about? Like, there's that website you can go in. You can see the average price on Amazon over the last 365 days.
4: I've been rich on tech.
3: Yeah.
2: I have that extension.
0: Yeah, that was rich.
2: Yeah.
0: Yeah, because that way you can see if it really is a deal or not.
2: Yeah, one of them's an extension and one's built in.
3: Yeah. Do you find yourself buying stuff on Amazon that's fun or just useful? Really? Because I find myself just like razors, underwear, deodorant
2: stuff. That's no fun.
3: Like, I don't go on there to buy. Okay, oh, I've been waiting for this new TV or whatever.
2: It's always an
3: just utilitarian.
0: Yeah, TV, like that kind of stuff is something that I still want to go out and go to like a Best Buy kind of place,
2: kick some tires.
0: Look at the TVs.
1: For me, it's just like stuff for the house, and then the fun stuff is TikTok shop. All day.
0: Love TikTok shop.
1: Rules. Oh, Seabass, I bought something that you would love on TikTok shop.
5: What'd that be?
1: Because you know you love washing your shoes.
4: I do.
1: I bought this little bag that you put your shoes in to wash them.
4: Or just throw them in.
1: No, then they all like flop around
2: like
1: and stuff.
2: A laundry bag?
0: But they're still going to flop around.
1: Yeah.
2: It goes in a little mesh bag.
0: But it hangs there like a hammock almost. So it's not moving around in the washing machine.
4: Oh, really?
0: Or the dryer. I think it's the dryer.
3: I think that's the dryer.
4: No, I don't wash. No, I don't dry shoes.
1: This is you put it in the wash. It's a little tiny bag. You put your shoes in it.
0: So why would it move around? How would the bag keep the shoes from moving around?
1: Okay, I think I've seen what he says.
4: So is this bag, does it have like a little scrubbers on the inside of it?
1: Yeah. Yeah.
4: Okay, so it's designed, I guess, if you're afraid of them getting like beaten up, which you shouldn't be. If you throw them into the washing machine,
0: shoes.
4: Yeah. If they're in the washing machine to begin with, they're fine.
0: Yeah.
4: But yeah, it's like a little it's like a chamois almost.
2: Yeah.
4: Chamois designed bag that you zip up.
2: Yeah, looks like shag carpet inside.
4: Right. I mean, if you're that worried, don't do it.
1: I am.
0: Well, you wouldn't be putting them in the washer.
4: And right.
3: This reminds me, I've been meaning to ask you specifically, Woody, this for years and I forgot.

0: Do you wash your baseball hats?
1: No.
0: I don't either.
2: I have a thing for it. I've never used it.
1: I have some stuff. I bought it a while ago, but you could spray the hat, and it has a brush, mm-hmm. and you can, you know, so it keeps the, like, if you, from getting like a sweat, you know, that little,
0: on
1: a darker color hat, like I have on now, this mm-hmm. black hat, yep. like it keeps that from that, like, white mountain looking range.
2: Yep. Yeah.
1: Kind of bleeding.
0: Right.
1: Of sweat.
0: Because I've never washed mine. I think I should. I know, it's gross.
3: Speaking of gross, put it in the dishwasher.
2: That's what I was going to say. You're supposed to put it in the dishwasher.
1: And it doesn't look right.
2: In this little holder.
1: Because that's what, if you
0: get...
1: Seems like
0: it would warp it.
4: It does.
1: If you get those new Era hats, like, and you go to, you know, lids or whatever, you know how they form the brim? They steam them.
0: Oh.
1: And so that heat will completely...
0: Distort it.
1: Yeah. It'll completely functify
4: when they get all
1: the structure,
4: like,
1: of your hand.
4: Like sweaty and gross. Stuff like, I just toss them.
5: I will say, that is one thing I notice all the time. If I'm ever in a group setting, like the guys who have, it's usually guys, sometimes girls, who have gross, you know, white shoes especially, it shows up on, I'll notice it. And I'm like, if they walk away for a minute, I'll steal their shoes.
0: Oh, just to wash it.
5: And I'll throw them in the washer for them.
4: And it has a little stank to it when we're talking about hats. Like when you lift it up and you smell the rim.
2: Don't do that.
5: Yeah, that's something. That's an excuse for Greg especially. Like, get one of those little things, or
1: maybe it's my own brand.
5: Hand wash it.
2: I don't think you're a real sweaty dude, though, Woody.
5: That's true. He doesn't try hard.
0: And you have how many hats? You rotate them. They don't even get a chance to get dirt.
1: No, I'm just the same hat.
0: Really?
1: Yeah. I mean, I do have a bunch, but I'll wear this one till it's like worn out.
0: How many do you have? Do you think in total?
1: Total hats?
0: Like 50?
1: Yeah. 50, wow, okay. 60, something like that. A lot of them, like, I'll have like four of these.
0: Uh-huh.
1: Right? Mm-hmm.
2: Do you have like a separate hat closet?
1: Like, there's like a drawer.
2: Ah.
4: Ooh.
1: Yeah.
5: You can take it to the dry cleaner.
1: Yeah.
4: What about your hat for the Derby? Do you have like a hat box?
1: No, not like that.
2: Your fedora.
4: Yeah.
1: A couple notes on celebrity stuff. Tommy Lee and Nikki Sixx from Motley Crue. Tell me if you believe this. They used to inject Jack Daniels into their veins.
5: Well, that was the big part of their biography.
1: But that was to sell books. Do you think they really did it? Like one of those things that, you know, people say, like some of those sex moves and things like that. Like nobody really does that.
2: Yeah. I think they got bored.
1: Maybe for a porno, you'd do it.
4: I believe they at least tried it.
2: Yeah,
4: once.
2: I think they tried it.
1: Talk about try hard. Like some of those, like, hey man, we're rockers, man. Right. Daniels.
0: I don't have time to just do a shot of it.
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16: Occasional rain today near 80, southerly winds 5 to 10 miles per hour. Tonight, showers at times, 62. Tomorrow, mostly sunny, 86. Tomorrow night, mostly clear, 61. Sunday, mostly sunny, 85. Sunday night, scattered showers, 64. And for Monday, a chance of rain, 80.
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3: Well, today is a Friday, as we have thoroughly covered. It's June 5th, and today is National Sorry I Was on a Boat Day.
4: Okay, that's very specific.
3: Sorry I was on a boat.
5: Yeah, right. My bad.
3: All right, some food holidays. National Donut Day, Rip.
1: It seems like the pancake one, where it's 4 days a year.
6: It's always donut.
3: Well, it could be International Donut Day, it could be National Donut Day. I know some people in here are not fans. It's also weird that it'd be now in June and not like holiday time. National Gingerbread Day.
4: Ugh. This is a very strange time for that.
3: National Veggie Burger Day.
4: No, thank you.
3: And National Sausage Roll Day.
6: Oh. Sausage roll?
5: And joints is good.
3: What exactly is a sausage roll?
5: I've heard of it, but I don't know exactly what it is.
4: Oh, I think it's
5: basically
4: exactly
5: a pig in a blanket, yeah.
4: Yeah.
3: Ooh.
5: Ew.
4: Like a full size.
1: That looks good.
5: Ew. Yeah, you can see them.
1: Fully engulfed.
5: You see them at like grab and goes around the UK. And Greg, you are correct. There's a June and a November National Donut Day.
1: It just seems like it's every month.
5: Yeah, it's almost like these things are meaningless.
3: All right. Today is also Hot Air Balloon Day.
4: Sure.
3: I've been in a hot air balloon.
1: Never would, never will, never
3: I did.
1: Have.
3: Because it was like, I'll check it out. But now, do I need to do it ever again? No.
1: Were you tethered or did you actually fly around?
3: I've done both.
4: I would do tethered.
3: As a kid, there was like the town I grew up in, they had Founders Day. And so they had all the fire trucks out there and different things and food vendors. And one thing they had out there, they were doing like

0: hot air balloon rides, but it was tethered.
1: That's what I would do.
0: So you go up, and he comes like right back down.
2: I might do that.
3: I found out probably like only 3 years ago that they can't steer those things.
1: Yeah, they're very up to like what God wants to happen.
3: I had no idea. I thought there was like some kind of
1: steering mechanism.
3: Because, you know, they do the whole like fire thing.
0: Yeah.
1: And that's just up and down.
3: Right? Yeah. I thought that like steered them somehow.
0: Yeah, there was a question people were asked, like, what's something that you've tried once and then you immediately regretted it?
3: Dominican Republic.
2: Oh, yeah.
0: Yeah, right. Yeah, I'm sure, like, hot air balloons on there for some people. Like,
1: totally.
0: Well, it was like, 'cause one of those things I think it sounds either more romantic or more fun than it would be. Like, I think once you take off, once you're up there, like, all right. And then you're, like, medicine. You're just kind of, like, aimlessly just floating.
3: Yeah,
0: until it comes down.
4: And if something goes wrong, it goes real wrong.
2: Yeah. I can think of one thing, like instant regret when we did the one chip challenge.
0: Oh, yeah.
2: Good God. It was the one of the worst days of my life.
4: I thought about that the other day. It's not the worst pain I've ever had in my life, but it's the most undescribable pain.
2: Yes. Yeah. 100%.
4: Medicine
0: ended up on the floor.
3: Yeah, he was on the floor.
2: It was torture.
3: We had to put the microphone on the floor.
0: Yeah, so for the next segment. He couldn't even sit up straight. Like, he was like laying on the floor.
3: It was so
0: microphone
3: like
0: on the floor. Nightmare.
4: And they stopped doing it because a kid died.
2: Yep. Right.
0: Yeah.
2: And I would have died because I would have jumped out our window if I could have broken it open.
0: All right, here's some other things that people said. Like, what's something you tried once, immediately regretted? Indoor cycle class at the gym. It took days for my ass to recover.
4: It's just basic bitch stuff.
0: This one said, I made a human. Turned out awesome, but never again. I get that. Let's see. Traveling anywhere with extended family for a vacation.
1: Yeah, that's a good one. That's strong.
0: Fireball whiskey. I said,
3: what?
0: This doesn't even taste,
4: bitch.
0: This doesn't even taste like alcohol. And then I woke up several hours later in the grass.
1: Oh, yeah.
2: You're a novice.
0: The sight of the bottle still makes me mildly nauseous 12 years later.
3: Because you can just drink it straight.
1: It's delicious.
0: Rock climbing.
2: Someone said, so boring.
0: This chick said, snowboarding as a 34-year-old on a date with a 29-year-old.
3: Oh.
0: My legs were so sore, I couldn't get up from a toilet without a walker for weeks. Wow. Never again.
1: Snowboarding sucks. I could not agree more.
0: Snorkeling.
2: Really?
1: Oh, that's fun.
3: Snorkeling.
2: Awesome.
0: I feel like I'm still spitting out seawater.
1: Oh, no.
4: I'll swallow it.
0: This person says, turns out I'm afraid of heights. Ziplining, not for me.
1: Oh, I loved it.
2: Yeah, I don't think I'd do that either.
4: To me, ziplining is so boring.
1: Oh, really? I thought it was fun, but I was young.
4: Yeah, it's like, okay, now there we go.
3: Through the jungles of Belize. It was pretty cool.
4: So did I.
1: Yeah, I did Costa Rica.
4: Awesome. It was also boring.
3: Oh, yeah, but now like I see so many like things go wrong on the internet. I'm like, I don't think I want to do that again.
2: Yeah.
0: How about this one, Greg? Dating a politically moderate man.
4: Yeah.
0: That's just code for Republican light. I need my man liberal.
2: Yeah.
1: Oh, I was going to say, which direction are we going to that?
0: This went from it just asked a question, like, what's something that you tried once and you immediately regretted it? And they took that zero to political.
1: Totally.
0: Like, another one of these losers who can't even just have, like, it's a fun thing. I'm like, I went on a hot air balloon once.
3: Yeah.
2: I don't want to date a moderate. I want to date somebody who makes it their life.
4: I will say, I've seen versions of that sentence 150 times since I've gotten back on looking at dating apps. That's a very common thing.
0: Exactly. So cool. Tried it once, never again.
4: Exactly as it was phrased there.
0: Yeah.
2: Gross.
0: Don't ask anybody in my life.
2: Yep.
0: I don't want to hear anything from anybody unless it's absolutely one-sided.
2: I want your ideology to be your identity.
1: Echo it back to me.
0: I don't want
1: to
0: hear you being all pragmatic.
4: Well, it's funny, too, is because they'll have that phrase exactly like that, and then every picture will be them at a fancy dinner or getting getting an Instagram photo taken. Like, they love saying it. They don't love doing it.
0: Mm. Exactly. Here, for Menace, before we go to break, a couple of Today in Histories for you. It was today, June 5th, 1752.
3: Oh, wow.
0: That Benjamin Franklin flew a kite into a storm to show that lightning is a form of electricity.
1: Cool.
3: Wow.
0: As legend has it.
3: Uh-huh.
2: Yeah.
3: He put a key on it, right?
1: Yeah.
0: And it was today, Greg, in 1981, the first case of AIDS was reported.
4: Nice.
2: Oh, no.
0: Yeah.
1: Did you say that's for Greg?
0: Well, yeah, because he's all bit about the AIDS history. Yeah.
1: Got it.
2: Yeah, I'm a big fan of AIDS history.
0: Some people read up on all religions.
1: Right.
2: Yeah.
0: Like, Greg's the one that's got the STD, had the STD in here, so he just became infatuated with all things.
2: That's true. I got the AIDS coffee table book.
1: Yeah,
0: And also, Greg is also very famous for saying that he doesn't think it's a big deal. Why?
2: Because the A stands for acquired.
0: So if you don't want it,
2: don't acquire it.
0: Don't acquire it.
4: If only it were avoidable.
0: He's famous for it. The Woody.

0: Woody Show. We'll be right back. 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
1: And you know, Gina, she goes down rabbit holes and she ends up finding things. And if something, she's going to share some audio with us, but something else that I thought was very strange. So Gina, you know, was getting this like back alley weight loss drug.
3: Yeah.
1: Whatever. She would get the same stuff. At the time, it was like semaglutide, and then she moved over to the tirzepatide. Mm-hmm. But she was like, you know, behind a dumpster somewhere, kind of meeting up with somebody.
3: Hours away, to where
1: she had to, you know, do the whole thing with the syringe.
4: Yeah,
1: and
4: the vial.
1: She'd have to extract it from the little bottle and then inject it yourself, as opposed to like what most people use is the pen, where you push it against your skin, you push the button, and it's over in 2 seconds. And so finally, she decided to go see her doctor and get the prescription for the brand name, the Zepbound, and go to the pharmacy and pick it up there.
3: And get the pen,
1: And she did. Now, Menace, you and I both take Zepbound, and Gina is also on the Zepbound. Look at this thing. She goes, does yours look like this?
4: That contraption?
1: That's what I said. Look at this giant...
3: Wow.
5: What is
3: long,
5: that?
3: Looks like an old-timey...
1: Now, it's all branded. Yeah, it's all branded.
4: I Zepbound. Hated it.
1: So, all four... Because, like, if you go to,
5: that
1: like...
5: That looks weird AF.
1: For what you and I get...
5: Yeah, yeah.
1: All four are in, like, individual pens once a week.
4: And you toss the pen.
1: Then you toss the pen when it's done. This one, all four weekly doses are in one thing... And you have to twist and dial this thing at the bottom, change the needle out every time.
4: And it looks like a tape measure on the top. And
1: this is not from CVS.
4: No.
1: Okay. See, did they send it to you?
4: They sent it to me.
1: Now, see, man, I told you, you got to get it where you just go to the pharmacy and pick it up.
4: But I didn't think I'd get this disposable pen.
1: I don't know.
4: I don't know
1: why you keep doing this stuff where it's like, oh, well, ship and whatever. Like, just
4: I said, do you want my pharmacy? They're like, no, we'll just send it to you. I was like, okay.
1: Are
5: you doing like Eli Lilly direct?
4: Yeah.
5: Okay.
1: Yeah, that is then, so. Yeah, that's crazy.
4: It looks like something you're supposed to murder somebody with.
1: Yeah, 877-44 Woody. 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
2: Now I feel like an idiot.
3: And speaking of idiots, I want to introduce you to, you might have seen this kid, and then we'll get into today in audio. Bubba Harrelson is his name. Does that ring a bell? Anybody in here?
4: No.
3: Right, well, this video has gone viral. No. He tasted a jar of Kool-Aid-infused pineapple spears.
4: Okay.
5: That's good.
3: It's the way he says, that bit tough. Right? He says, that bit tough. By the way, this is what he looks like. Look at this kid.
6: That's a little skinny, like, redneck.
3: Yeah, like a little albino-looking, like, tweaker redneck-looking kid.
7: Okay.
3: Yeah. And, yeah, so he takes a sip of the Kool-Aid. He unwraps a plastic fork. That big, after chomping on one of the pineapple slices now, that bit tough is, that bitch is tough.
4: Oh.
3: Meaning, good. Oh, that's, my daughter's big on tough now.
4: Really?
3: All the, 14-year-old girls.
7: Have you sat her down and said, hey, remember how you said something different last week? And
3: she's a 14, but that's appropriate for a 14-year-old girl.
7: You could just stop her from being stupid right now.
3: That's what you do when you're a kid.
6: Yeah. Stupid's not my kids.
3: That bit good is, that bitch is gas. So he says two different things.
6: Wow. Ooh.
3: Right. So there's two different things. Here's the, I think this is the original video when he's doing the Kool-Aid thing. And,
5: and that translates to what again?
3: That bitch is tough.
5: Is tough.
3: Mm-hmm. Meaning cool, good, whatever. Yeah. That bitch is gas is the other one. That bitch get.
4: Is gas the new fire?
3: Yeah. Okay. Yeah, I mean, the same meaning.
4: I mean, that sounds like coded. Like, that doesn't sound like English.
3: Yeah. That'd be tough.
8: Oh, yeah. Appreciate you, buddy. Yes, sir. Today, we came to pull up. First question I want to know, was it really tough on gas?
9: Yeah, it was definitely tough.
8: And how you feel about blowing up?
9: It's good. And, yeah,

0: whole bunch of fame.
1: People be in the comments saying you fake your voices. So is that true?
0: Nah, that's for real how I talk.
1: For real?
0: For real.
1: You from Florida and stuff?
0: Nah, from Wilmington.
1: And what made you start talking like that?
0: I don't know. That's how I grew up.
2: That's how I grew up.
3: I'd be so embarrassed.
2: This little, like, mayonnaise-looking little tweaker white kid.
4: Yeah, he looks like a little classic little backwoods kid.
2: That'd be tough.
4: People are now they're pretending that they didn't realize that you can soak things in Kool-Aid.
5: Have you had the pickle soaked?
2: That's what men has been saying, guys.
4: I remember we were at a fair 15 years ago, had like pickles.
5: Good.
6: I was in elementary school. We would just take packets of Kool-Aid and we would just like dip our finger in it.
2: Is that how you kids would dye their hair too?
5: Yes. In middle school and high school.
6: But no, we would straight up just eat it out of the package.
2: Yeah.
5: But the ones with pickles are good.
2: What was that candy? Where you had like the stick?
5: Fun Dip.
2: Fun Dip.
5: Yeah.
2: Yeah, Fun Dip. That was cool.
6: Yeah.
3: Lick a piece of sugar to dip it in sugar.
5: Exactly.
2: That's right.
4: My issue with the kids having a different thing of slang every 10 minutes is that when they're adults, and this is all over, hopefully for them, how are they going to like, when they're talking to other kids or adults their age, how are they going to have any kind of like nostalgia? Like, remember that 15 minutes where we said 6-7 all the time? Remember the next 15, like, isn't that just going to be a constant, never ending? Like, remember that trend?
2: Yeah. Mm-hmm. Well,
4: but
2: maybe.
4: Which has never been for any human in history prior to this. It was like, remember that 5 years where we watched, it's not, remember that 10 minutes where we did this and that 10 minutes where we did that?
5: Remember when everything you said ended with not?
3: Yeah.
5: That was like 3 years. That wasn't three minutes.
2: Psych.
5: Yeah, psych, not.
3: And a lot of it was regional too.
5: But
3: word for cool was rude. Like, oh, that bike is so rude.
4: Which is kind of interesting because now everybody's going to have the same, you know, kids in England have, we're doing 6-7 like kids in New York and California and South America were.
2: Yeah.
6: Yeah.
2: Well, if you want to see this kid, Bubba Harrelson. He's enjoying his little 15 minutes of fame. But
6: nice.
3: He deserves it.
2: You know? This Week in Audio.
4: Let's do a little fun with accents. And someone said
2: he looks like he was an extra in Waterboy.
5: Oh, yeah.
2: he really does.
4: A gummo.
2: He really does.
5: Yeah.
4: Fun with accents. Bonnie Blue, you know her. She's the British lady who's been...
6: Legend.
2: Lady.
4: Yeah, and she was faking her pregnancy because she did like a some kind of like 400 guy gangbang.
2: Uh-huh.
4: But the trick was they were never going to wear condoms. And then she apparently, purportedly, allegedly, now is really pregnant. And she was doing an interview with the LBC in Britain. And she's not going to let her pregnancy stop her.
7: Did I hear right that you have a stunt planned for June?
8: Yes, I have a baby shower on Saturday, next Saturday. And I'm inviting the public to turn my baby shower into a golden shower.
7: You see, now I'm uncomfortable.
2: I mean, I bet you that's got to be a first, right? Yeah.
4: Well,
2: everybody's got a baby shower. I want this to be unique. I don't want to do what everybody else does. We're going to turn it into a golden shower.
5: Okay. How young can you be to divorce your parents?
2: Come on down and pee on the mom.
5: Yeah, pee on mommy.
3: Wow. Oh, my God.
4: Assuming she's really pregnant this time, which, okay, just for the sake of argument, right?
3: Yeah.
4: And the presenter, now I'm really worried or uncomfortable.
3: Right. Yeah.
2: I think if you look at all the different, you know, kinks and fetishes or whatever, like, feet is so tame compared to, like, people who are into any kind of like the water sports.
3: Yeah.
4: Well, that's the problem is that's been her whole career is I'm going to do 100 mate gangbang.
6: Yeah, she keeps on like.
4: Then it was 1,000. Now it's while I'm pregnant. And it's like, just retire already. You've done it.
3: Yeah, but I'm on the edge of my seat. What's next, Bonnie?
6: You already have a custom Ferrari. Like, what else do you need?
4: Yeah, she said
2: what else you need to prove?
6: Yeah.
4: Yeah.
2: You're the goat.
6: Yeah,
4: you're done.
6: Yeah, exactly.
2: Right, we're going to take a quick break. We got some more Woody Show, more of the Week in Audio next. Hang on.
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4: Occasional rain today near 80, southerly winds 5 to 10 miles per hour. Tonight, showers at times, 62. Tomorrow, mostly sunny, 86. Tomorrow night, mostly clear, 61. Sunday, mostly sunny, 85. Sunday night, scattered showers, 64. And for Monday, a chance of rain, 80.
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1: Let's do it.
2: Let's do it.
3: We're doing it.
2: We're
3: doing
2: it.
3: Let's
2: all go in.
3: When
2: did
3: the first time Greg and I did it?
4: Oh, crap.
3: Yeah. The Woody Show.
0: And right back to Seabass, who we continue on with the week in audio.
5: In our patented original Woody Show trademark game, Aw Babe or Eye Roll.
6: Yes.
5: Okay. We present Greg with a story, and we ask Greg, is this an Aw Babe, that's so sweet story? Yeah, yeah. Or is he rolling his eyes like,
6: oh please.
5: Well, this elderly movie theater worker in Tennessee has gotten a huge GoFundMe paycheck, over $145,000 now.
0: Wow. Whoa.
5: How did this happen? Well, a teenager saw her, and she's doing that thing that really is sad when old people have it, that super hunched over scoliosis thing where their head is just looking at the ground.
7: Yeah, right.
5: And she's like pushing a cart around at a movie theater, sweeping up stuff. Mm. Teenager videoed her and said, let's give this woman money. And then the teenager presented the old lady the money here.
8: Here you go. Oops, this is a chance. No, this is going to show you what you raised, what they raised for you. Uh-huh. $144,990. Thank you so very much to all the wonderful people. And I'm overwhelmed and certainly blessed by the Lord and your wonderful people. Thank you.
5: That's before we get the verdict from Greg. That's Miss Mary. She's 85 years old, works in East Tennessee.
6: $145,000.
5: Which she got just pity money.
6: How much can she spend between now and the end of her life? Probably $90,000 per day.
5: Now,
6: right?
5: to give Greg the full story.
6: She's got less than 2 days.
5: So why doesn't 85? Doesn't an 85
6: she'll die any day now?
5: Uh-huh. Doesn't an 85-year-old get Social Security? And
7: right.
5: Blah, blah, blah. Well, apparently she's been working at that theater for up to 45 years, according to some accounts.
7: What?
5: She gets whatever schedule she wants. She just does it to get out of the house and keep herself busy.
7: Oh.
5: So, yeah, there you go. But this teenager saw this old lady, sweeping up trash and decided to take pity on her. Aw Babe or Eye Roll for Miss Mary. Mary Ellen Eron.
6: All right, I'm going to say eye roll, and I'm going to say because while it's nice, if you're the old lady, it's nice, and you take it. But this is clearly, I think, something that the girl who put the whole thing together is doing for attention, for herself.
7: Sure.
6: Like, look at me. Look at what a nice thing I did. Right, exactly. Because this woman wasn't, like,
7: destitute and like
6: correct.
5: Right, because if you're taking 2 seconds to, hey, how you doing? You okay? Can I help you? It's like, oh no, I like working here. It's
6: right.
5: Fun.
6: Yeah. Okay. So I'll say eye roll.
7: I was gonna say eye roll for a different reason, that she just didn't sound very excited about it. Didn't seem like a big deal.
5: Right, because she's not like doing it to pay for her grandchildren's cancer fund.
7: Probably more confused than anything. So
5: because even when she handed her, which was just a printout of the total,
7: right?
5: Is this a check? What's going on here?
7: The whole thing was just not executed.
6: She starts unbuttoning her shirt and taking her teeth out. Like,
5: I've never been with this before, but I guess there's gotta be something
6: I'm supposed to do for this.
7: Ethel, please. I'm gonna say eye roll.
6: Yeah, all right, eye roll. Menace.
9: I'm gonna go eye roll. Just because, the money is just the habit. It's not like, oh, now you can stop working here, or like, hey, we're gonna help fix your back with this money.
5: Bro, she says she's like a church. As you can hear, God, she's a church lady. She probably just donated to the church.
7: Oh,
5: whatever.
7: Yeah.
5: It's performative altruism, as they say.
9: What a waste.
6: I would never consider this to be mean. I would wonder what the motive was. Like,
5: is it GoFundMe or go pity me?
6: Right. all right. So Greg Gorey, Aw Babe or Eye Roll?
10: So overall, I think Gina nailed one part and Sammy nailed the other. Eye roll.

0: Because it's, I wouldn't say it's mean, but it's borders on patronizing.
1: Yes.
0: Because you're just, like you said, you look at this woman and you just assume she needs this money. And number two, what Gina said, her reaction.
1: It was so
0: was like a Jeopardy champion, like, oh, cool, your 4-day total is $700,000.
2: Yeah, nice. Yeah.
0: You know, and she read that amount. If I were her and I read that amount, I'd be, are you effing kidding me? Oh, my God. And she's like, oh, $144,000.
2: I'd be taking my teeth out and unbuttoning my shirt.
0: $900.
3: Right. And it is. Wow. She's an old lady who's in East Tennessee. She's not. She doesn't see $145,000 every day.
0: Right. Yeah. And, and her reaction was ass. It was anticlimactic. It wasn't really exciting. It wasn't emotional. Yeah.
3: And in the original video, it was just her sweeping, and then the girl who posed, this little 18-year-old or whoever posed it, put like some like Chris Stapleton song. Someday when we're old,
0: it doesn't hit you in the feels at all.
3: But she oversold it. Sure.
2: All right. This Week in Audio.
3: Oh, a Woody Show original game. What's this noise? If you hear this on any other radio station, they are committing a trademark and copyright fraud and should be sued.
2: That's right.
3: All right, here you go. This is now Menace. You already know the answer on this.
4: Yeah.
3: So be quiet. Let everybody else guess on this.
2: Yeah, let us have our fun.
3: Yeah,
4: all right,
3: Menace.
4: My bad.
2: All right, what is this sound?
1: That's
0: a volcano.
2: Is that this week?
3: It is not.
2: Autistic bird kid again.
3: That is not
1: right.
3: Sam Henderson.
2: Yeah.
0: Can you do it one more time?
2: Someone screaming.
1: Yeah, somebody getting their hand or clothes like caught in a chopper of some kind.
2: Yeah, right.
1: Like a conveyor belt.
2: Yeah, because of the way it cuts off.
1: Yeah. Oh, is it someone falling through through the
0: like
1: into
0: manhole?
1: The sewer, a manhole?
3: Oh, like that lady who died in New York,
2: yeah. Or like the doors open on the sidewalk, and it's the access to you know that goes underneath the building, to the crawl space, the cellar.
3: Who wins? Do you think?
4: None of them.
3: Yeah.
4: None of
2: what
4: them
2: is
4: are
2: it?
4: Close.
3: Because it is
4: Kim Kardashian falling off a bike.
3: She was biking around New York with her new boyfriend, Menace's old boyfriend, Lewis Hamilton, F1 driver.
4: Yeah.
3: And apparently she can't.
4: And they were videotaping it, and she like crashed into his bike in that cell.
1: That's what she sounds like when she crashes.
4: Yeah.
2: What?
1: Ah!
2: Well, I mean, I hope she's okay.
1: Yeah.
4: Yeah.
1: You know,
4: she'll
1: be all right.
0: Probably
2: I mean,
0: be.
2: That's my concern.
4: I hope she has health insurance.
2: I hope she's
4: cover
2: okay.
4: Her medical expenses.
1: Yeah.
2: Quick break, and we'll come back. More of the Week in Audio. We'll wrap that up. 877-44 Woody. 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
2: Got a brand new original game, Hero or Heinous.
3: Oh,
2: Hero or Heinous.
1: Another Greg Gorey based game.
4: Oh.
1: Where we play some audio for Greg and he tells us, is this person a hero or are they heinous?
4: This is a
1: infielder, Hannah Wells. She plays for the Texas softball team.
4: Mm-hmm.
1: World Series of that going on right now, I think. And this ESPN reporter shares a fun fact about one of Hannah's superstitions.

0: She has a superstition dating back to childhood that if she sees a ladybug, she eats it for good luck, swallows it whole. And so I was told that at the SEC tournament in Kentucky, she had a nice home run and she had ingested a ladybug before that. So this is a superstition. Have this on two different sources in that Texas dugout.
1: Nice.
2: I mean, hero obvi, right?
3: Because Greg,
1: obviously, never works.
3: He hates ladybugs, but and she actually touches them not only with her hand, but then puts them in her mouth, and that's one less ladybug.
4: Yeah,
2: that's a good way to look at it.
3: One less lonely girl.
4: Hmm.
1: Huh.
2: But still, that's beyond heinous.
1: Oh yeah, he's gonna say heinous for sure. Yeah, Greg.
5: He supports the.
1: Is
5: murder,
1: there even like a yeah?
4: There's yeah beyond heinous.
1: Yeah,
4: you got heinous, and then there's the valley. It's beyond the valley of heinous.
1: Go to the edge of heinous,
4: and then there's a deep valley.
2: Yeah, keep going.
4: Way beyond that valley of heinous.
1: Yeah, that's where it is. All right, this week in audio.
3: All right, this one, I already know what the reaction is going to be in the room, but I want to go ahead and let it play out. This is a man who was attacked in Michigan. This is from a WOOD Channel 8. A group of rowdy teens showed up at his house late at night because he is on the sex offender list.
2: Hmm.
3: Here's what happened.
6: I had a sexual relationship with a young girl of 13. Again, I was 19-year-old that was being very, very stupid and selfish.
7: He says he dated the girl for a year or so before her dad found out, which led to a felony charge, a guilty plea, less than a year in jail, and placement on the sex registry.
6: One of them stated that the people on our registry need to be dead. And that's when my wife said, enough, the kid that was standing on the left is the one that blindsided me with a hit to the head.
3: So, yeah, about 30 years ago, he did what he said he did. He was 19, dating a 13-year-old, spent some time. But now these kids, because you're on it for life, and you can look up in your area or around you and say, oh, there's one. They decided to show
2: easily.
5: What's fueling this is a new hot thing on social media.
3: Yeah, Menace has nailed it. That was part of the larger news report is predator hunter channels are enormous nowadays.
5: So these kids see that they're popular, so they just want to do it for social media, not because they think it's, this guy is,
2: And you don't always get it
1: right. By anything moral.
5: Yeah.
1: They're just driven by a desire to be famous or get clicks or views. Yeah.
3: And it's unassailable. Like, he was a sex predator. I don't care how, when, or how long ago, or if he served his time or whatever.
5: Yeah.
3: He deserves to die.
5: Mm-hmm.
4: Because 30 years ago, he did a lot of what a lot of actors and singers did, too.
5: And sang about it.
2: And wrote books about it.
3: Red Hot Chili Peppers. So now I'm still waiting for Woody to ring in on this one, because you know how he likes to be Mr. Hardcore.
1: What? Like, what do you mean?
3: Well, anytime anything like this comes up, you're like, yeah, he deserves it, whatever.
1: Well, no, he went to jail.
3: Okay.
1: He went to jail.
2: He paid his debt.
1: Yeah, he did his time, whatever. Now, if he somehow, like, if it just came out, like he had just done this, and someone got to him before the police got to him, whatever. I guess they got to him before
4: he survived.
1: Before the cops got to him.
3: Now 30 years later, married with kids. You know, nobody did was very stupid. Mm-hmm.
1: Yeah, the guy. I'm not saying he's a good person, but he went to jail. He was there was just like he was brought to justice.
2: And he doesn't. I don't know how this plays in.
1: And also because it wasn't again. Yeah. It wasn't because these kids necessarily had any kind of. I mean, I'm sure they do. Possibly have, an issue with that kind of stuff. Most people do.
3: Right.
1: But that wasn't their motivation for doing it.
3: They were probably screwing around on that website, which I've done with my friends before.
1: Yeah.
6: Oh, gross.
1: Yeah.
6: Check out this guy.
3: And let this be a lesson to all you no good teens. He's a felon. He can't own a gun, but his wife might, he might have a baseball bat, or he might have a knife. And when he defends himself, when you're cold cocking him up the side of the head.
1: Yeah.
3: That's on you.
1: That also would have been justified. Would have been justified. I care this guy got hit in the head? No. I don't
3: necessarily. There it is.
1: No, I don't care that it got hit in the head, but I question the same thing that you brought up. Like, the reason they're doing it is not because justice wasn't served or for anything other than they just wanted to have some social media, shine. Yeah. Well, there you go. That's this week in Audio. A lot of fun games.
3: Yeah.
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1: Portions of this program were pre-recorded. The Woody
2: Show. And it is time for some Friday fail stories.
3: Oh, no.
2: Yeah, somebody sent us a text earlier saying, man, you guys really have been on a roll. I'm just getting caught up on the podcast. Mm-hmm, you guys have really hit it out of the park with this Friday fail singing.
3: Oh, actual. Nice.
2: Yeah, we've done a really good job so far. Let's see how we do this week. Friday fail stories. Here we go.

perfect plan, the plan that could never go wrong. And then somewhere along the line, it went from being a great idea to one big stinking mega uber ultra.

0: nice.
1: That worked.
2: That's pretty good. That's
3: pretty good.
2: Yeah. I mean, yeah.
3: I think it's still. Great.
2: We're still in the pocket, man. We're still. Okay. We're definitely still in the pocket.
1: I was getting a little dry.
0: I'm not sure.
2: Well, here we go. First story. I got an audio clip for this one. These people were at a funeral.
1: All right.
2: Here's the clip. You tell me what happened.
0: Okay, they dropped the casket.
1: Yeah, the casket had to fall over for that, right?
2: The hearse had just arrived at the gravesite with the coffin. Mm-hmm. Pallbearers each grabbed onto the casket, lifted it up, started walking. And that's when the bottom of it gave out and the body fell out.
0: Oh my God.
1: Not good.
0: Oh, how disturbing is that?
2: Yeah, they think that termites, they said, might have gotten into the bottom of it.
3: Because
2: it was a cheap-ass coffin. That's what you get for cutting corners.
0: You ever been a pallbearer?
2: Yes.
0: Are those not the world's heaviest things you've ever touched?
3: Well, and like awkward, right?
2: They're heavy, number one. And
0: so heavy.
2: And I was the only, because it was me and the rest of my guy cousins for my grandfather's funeral. And there's not 1 ounce of muscle among any of my other cousins. They're all built like wet rats.
0: Yeah.
2: And it's like, I'm the only person, like mine was at proper height. They thought for sure that the rest of, cause the whole rest of the casket was kind of leaning to the, nobody on the right side had any kind of strength whatsoever. And then the ass end of it, which was the lighter end, considering that the majority of the body weight's toward the front where the head is, the head and the chest.
0: Did you do it at shoulder height or like waist height?
2: We picked it up to like shoulder height.
0: Wow. Oh, that was... I only did the waist height one.
2: Because they said it was going to be easier because you can kind of pick it up and lock your elbow
0: exactly.
2: in.
0: Exactly.
2: And hold it. But like my pussy ass cousins.
3: Oh, no.
2: Losers.
0: Yeah, I thought it was like an armoire. It was so heavy.
2: Here's one from Florida where this teenager was out on a boat with his old man and they spotted a shark in the water.
1: All right.
2: Now, most people would stay the hell away from a shark, but not these idiots. They tried to pick it up and bring it on board the boat.
1: Why not?
2: Okay. Well, the shark didn't like that. Bit the dude's son. Dad did some quick thinking, put a tourniquet on the wound, and they tried to hightail it back to shore. And I say tried because the boat broke down about halfway there.
3: Oh, no.
2: So they had to call the Coast Guard for help. The son was airlifted to the hospital.
0: Oh, no.
4: Failed.
3: Worth it.
2: Idiot. Some teenagers in Utah were

0: just having fun, you guys.
1: All right.
0: Trying to keep up with the whole couch surfing trend they saw on TikTok.
2: Mm-hmm.
0: Now, this isn't couch surfing where you stay on people's couches. This is where a person sits on the couch while it's being dragged by a vehicle.
2: Yeah. Okay, that's something I totally would have done.
0: Well, things went bad.
2: Oh, yeah.
0: And one of the idiots ended up in the hospital with a fractured skull, brain injuries, spinal fractures, broken ribs, facial fractures. Here is his mom talking about it on the local news.
3: He sits on the couch leg breaks, and he goes flying, and it's a horrible, horrible accident. This terrible accident happened, and it's one more thing to talk to your kids about. Doctors and nurses told us that this is the third case they've seen of couch surfing here at Primary Children's.
4: Wow.
5: It's okay.
1: There's a really
0: I feel bad for the parents, man.
2: Yeah.
1: Really old online video of these guys doing this. I'm probably like 20 years old by now. Like, San Francisco is like pretty much a commuter city, so like everyone leaves after 6 p.m. These guys are getting dragged around on a couch through the entire city. They get all the way up on the Golden Gate Bridge doing this stuff. Like,
0: damn. How did I hit a pothole?
1: I know.
0: Something in the road.
5: This is a horrible accident.
1: Yeah, people have been doing this for a long time.
0: Now, I will say, we did a lot of dumb stuff as kids, and we could have easily been this kid.
1: Uh-huh.
2: Yeah, I'm shocked that I'm not this kid.
0: Doing dumb things. It doesn't make it any less dumb or any less of a fail. Yeah. I feel terrible for the mother, but dude.
5: But it's not really an accident is when you don't see something. This is like, of course you're going to get hurt.
0: His injuries are life-threatening. He's in a medically induced coma.
1: Oh,
0: so, the other friends, they're facing charges. Here's one from Florida with this grown-ass 33-year-old man. He set his sights on a card shop that he wanted to rob. That shop had plenty of super cool Pokemon cards inside.
2: Yeah.
0: It was the middle of the night. When he walked up, he chucked a rock at the window to get in, but because he's a weak-ass pussy like my cousins, that didn't work. So he went with plan B, and he pulled out a chainsaw that he just happened to have in his car, and he used that to cut his way through, and in the process, cut himself pretty bad. He was bleeding all over the place, but now he's in, right?
1: All right.
5: Uh-huh.
0: He grabbed about 12 grand worth of Pokemon cards and took off. The cops were called, but they had no problem finding the guy because, number one, he left a lot of blood behind.
5: Yes. A trail.
2: All of the blood.
0: But they also knew everything about the car they were looking for because they saw it on the security cameras because the dummy parked right up front, right in front of one of the cameras, and they had a nice clear view of his license plate number.
1: What?
0: And so they showed up at his house, and they arrested him, took him off to fail jail.
6: She failed.
5: He served himself right up.
0: Yep.
1: What are you in for, Pokemon?
0: And this is my favorite story of the week. We can file this one under How Stupid Do You Gotta Be?
1: Okay.
0: Woman in Pennsylvania says that she was contacted by an Uber driver who asked her to send her debit card to him. She did it.
5: Oh, no.
0: Then, soon after that, she got another call from a different Uber driver asking her to withdraw nearly $10,000 in cash and put it in an envelope for them.
5: Yeah, no problem.
0: She did that too.
5: What?
1: Why?
0: Thought nothing of it. In fact, she didn't even realize it was a scam until her bank called her asking about potential fraud charges. So the police, they're investigating, but this dumb woman is now out over $10,000.
6: Failed.
0: I mean,
1: why
0: do you
1: want to give a Uber driver 10 grand?
5: Yeah, what's the point?
2: Right.
0: Okay, we're going to need your debit. Hi, this is your Uber driver. We're going to need your debit card. Okay.
2: Oh, here you go.
5: Was it one of those, this is Brad Pitt, your Uber driver?
0: Yeah.
1: Did she recently take a $10,000 Uber ride?
2: Right. She had no follow-up questions.
0: No idea. And then you get another call because, you know, this guy's like, dude, you got to call this dumb bitch. See what you can get.
2: Yeah, get all your friends in on it.
0: Hello, this is your Uber driver. My name is Joe. I need you to get $10,000 and put it in an envelope for me. She's like, idiot.
2: If that's what you say.
7: Uber drivers are like me.
1: I wonder how far a $10,000 Uber ride would take me.
0: I don't know. Yeah. Good question.
1: We should try it sometime. How the company.
0: How is there a mileage limit?
2: I don't know.
1: I don't think so.
5: I mean, if you want to go across the country and pay for it, they're willing to take you.
2: I know somebody that did about 350 miles.
8: The Uber driver can just deny it. Like, if it pops up and
1: if they're willing to do it.
2: If you don't even put in a distance, you just put in a dollar amount. Like, I want to go $10,000 worth. Take me wherever.
5: It says technically Uber has no maximum distance limit. But there is a rolling time limit of 8 hours per ride. Oh, because they don't want the guy, like,

0: driving for 12 hours.
1: Right. Yeah, yeah.
2: Illegal.
0: So however long 8 hours will they'll get you, you're allowed to go.
2: Probably about 600 miles.
3: Let's see. I'm going to drop the pin all the way over here.
2: Uh-huh.
3: And confirm destination. It's gathering options.
4: All right.
3: It just came up rental cars.
0: Yeah.
2: Yeah,
3: we're not taking you there, dude.
5: There's other options.
3: I took it clear across the country.
0: Okay.
3: Right. It just says rental cars. Says,
2: you know, planes were invented, right?
3: Yeah. All right, more Woody Shows next. Hang on.
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16: Occasional rain today near 80. Southerly winds 5 to 10 miles per hour. Tonight, showers at times, 62. Tomorrow, mostly sunny, 86. Tomorrow night, mostly clear, 61. Sunday, mostly sunny, 85. Sunday night, scattered showers, 64. And for Monday, a chance of rain, 80.
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1: And look at the Eugene the Grand trending news headlines.
3: A fight between a bunch of adults broke out at a kindergarten graduation in Pennsylvania.
1: Yeah, see, I initially skipped past the headline because I thought, oh, we already saw this. No, this is a different one.
3: Another one. Okay.
1: There was one video that was going around because it was over seating.
3: Yes, I saw that
1: at
3: one.
1: At a kindergarten graduation. Yep. Oh, no, that was from a couple weeks ago, guys. This is something different.
3: This brand is a new brand new one.
1: This is another one.
3: Is there video? Of course there's video.
1: Naturally.
3: So in it, you see a bunch of adults throwing fists. Oh, and a baby was caught in the middle.
1: Yeah, because one dude's holding the baby.
3: Yeah.
1: Somebody comes, grabs the baby so the dad can get back in the fight. Yeah.
3: Don't want to mess up his flow. We have some audio.
4: Oh my God! Oh my God!
5: At graduation?
6: It's terrible. I can't believe that that's something that would happen. Nice. I don't know why you would fight at a kindergarten graduation.
7: We need to grow up.
3: Everyone grow up. Especially the adults, not the kindergartners.
8: Well, so they should sell tickets. So there's assigned seating.
3: The person who started the fight was charged with disorderly conduct and trespassing. And also, like, graduation? Kindergarten graduation?
9: What do they call it now, Woody?
3: Promotion
9: ceremony.
3: Where they, eat snacks and take naps and they're graduating?
1: Yeah. I mean,
9: it's a thing.
1: I'll give you the kindergarten one. Like, doing something. I wouldn't call it a graduation.
3: Well, speaking of the fights that just broke out, the UFC Freedom 250 event at the White House is happening next Sunday.
1: Nice.
3: More than 4,000 people, including Morgie, will be there with a lot of tickets going to military personnel. And the UFC is paying for all of the expenses associated with all this. The construction, that's about

0: $60 million, and the UFC will be covering the $700,000 to resod the grass on the South Lawn. But it's not just that. President
1: $700,000
0: Trump,
1: in sod.
0: Oh my sod alone.
2: Ooh, I can bring some grass back if you guys want.
0: That would be something. You could sell that.
3: No, you know what they should do? They should do, you know, where they spray that green. It's the seed.
0: Yes.
3: But like, and then they put straw on top of it. Looks really classy.
4: Oh, it does.
3: Yeah. Where people like go to reseed like part of their lawn, and then you put like a little netting thing over maybe top of it.
0: Oh, yeah.
3: The straw and the green spray seed.
0: Yeah, that's a really good idea. Well, President Trump is
3: That'll look nice.
2: It's going to be classy already, so.
0: Well, it's not just the fight, because beyond that, he's joking, or maybe not joking, that the claw could stay on the White House lawn forever after the event.
3: No, it's not.
0: Yeah. He compared it to the Eiffel Tower, which was also originally supposed to be temporary, so you never know.
2: You never know.
0: It's pretty cool.
3: That's clearly a troll.
0: Well, and we will end on this story about this dude in California who was arrested on federal charges after an explosive device was found by the TSA in his carry-on bag at the airport. This dude was so stupid that he tried to go through a security checkpoint wearing a scarf covering his face and latex gloves on his hands, and he, in his bag, had an explosive device.
3: Did you see a picture of it?
0: Oh.
4: I did.
3: Yeah.
0: A knife.
3: He's got that. He's got the little torch lighter.
0: Yep. Mm-hmm.
3: You know?
0: Zip ties, scissors, scissor blades, aerosol cans.
3: Yeah, because you can bring all that stuff through security. No problem.
0: It's literally the pictures with the line through it.
3: And what was there was like a cell phone part of it, right?
0: Oh, yeah. He had five cell phones on him.
3: Yeah.
0: And one had a 15-minute timer ready to start. And another one had a message from an unidentified number that said, "We will be awaiting your call."
3: All right.
0: Like something out of a bad movie.
4: So now, did he have a booked flight, or was he just...
0: I would
3: imagine so. Even to get in the line at TSA, you got to show your boarding pass.
0: Yeah. Well, the guy's been federally charged with unlawful possession of explosive material at an airport.
3: Look, if you're really trying, maybe this guy just really wanted to go to jail. Like, this is definitely the way to do it.
0: Yeah, this doesn't even seem real.
3: Because if you were really trying to pull something off, like, you wouldn't have all that stuff.
0: No, you'd do the opposite. Yeah.
3: And the message on the phone, and you'd probably be a little bit more
0: slick
3: about
0: it.
3: I don't know.
0: Well,
4: he's Brooks from Shawshank.
3: Exactly.
0: Right, exactly.
3: Just couldn't
0: handle the outside.
3: Gas and cost of living is too high. Let's just go somewhere where it doesn't cost you anything.
0: Right. Totally. Well, he could get 5 years in prison and a $250,000 fine, which I'm assuming is likely.
3: Dumbass.
0: Yep.
1: Idiot.
0: Well, that's what's going on, Woody.
3: All right, we got some more Woody Show next. Hang on.
5: 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Oh! Back in a bit.
4: No!
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3: Also leave this Gina to get completely engrossed in other people's drama and just start watching things or listening to these podcasts. And now that she's got this, and this is a warning to you, Greg, because this is her latest thing that she's obsessed with.
4: So right now, as I'm speaking in live time, this is happening to this woman. So I keep checking in to see what her experience is. She's a chick on Instagram called Spot Me Bestie, because she's like a weightlifter chick, whatever. And something really bad happened to her, and I'm afraid it's going to happen to you. So I just want you to heed her warning.
3: A word of warning.
4: Yes.
5: Okay. For Greg and his powerlifting.
3: Like, Greg, I don't think this will happen to you, but
4: we'll I don't
3: like,
4: either.
6: I just swallowed my f***ing AirPod. I called Poison Control. Hi, ma'am. How old is the child? The child is me. I am 31 years old. Yes, I swallowed my AirPod. Am I gonna die? Basically, what comes in must come out. So, yeah, how did I know? Well, I had a bunch of vitamins in my hand, found my AirPod on the counter. I said, oop, need that. Take it to the car. No pockets. Thank you, Gymshark. Get in my car. Ooh, no place to put vitamins. Take entire handful of vitamins. Swallow them. Drink big, big, big chug Celsius. Figure out that was a very big pill. Get it down. 5 minutes later, driving in the car, AirPod connects to phone. Don't have AirPod. Where's AirPod? Oh, no way. AirPod's in belly. So, 2 to 4 days, I guess. 2 to 4 days, me and AirPod will be reunited. Happy Monday.
3: For me to believe that story is absolutely true, I'm going to need to see the AirPod in her stool.
4: Well, that's what she's working on. So,
3: and you're going to see it in the stool?
4: I don't know how she's going to confirm it.
5: I'll buy her a new AirPod if I never have to hear her tell a story.
3: Yeah.
4: But she took it with her fistful of vitamins.
3: But how would you not realize right away? It's so much bigger. It's not even I've had big, an antibiotic that you take that have been like horse pill based
7: supplements that are really big too.
4: And she even said, for anyone who thinks like I'm trying to get famous off of this, she's like, I want to be famous for, deadlifting however many pounds or being hot. I don't want to tell this story, but you guys like it.
5: Oh, for three.
3: Yeah, so neither chance of those other two things happen.
4: She's on day like four or five right now. Yeah. She hasn't passed it yet.
3: Yeah. But I mean, Gina is invested.
4: It's all I care about. I have a notification on.
7: Yeah. I'll be notification. Not to swallow my new one.
4: Yeah. Please don't swallow your AirPod. What he gave you.
8: Once that delivery starts on that story, I keep on scrolling.
3: Yeah.
8: There's a lot of girls that talk like that when they tell this.

0: stories.
1: Yeah.
0: So annoying.
1: Yeah. Well, let us know how. I want to see.
2: I'll let you know.
1: I want to see how you see corn and stool. Like, I want to, like, don't dig it out. And because that way it looks like maybe you just set it on top of. No. It's got to be like, you know, baked in.
3: Yeah. There should be stuff in those little holes.
1: Exactly.
3: Too. Like, completely.
2: I will let you know.
1: That would be disgusting. And I would not give that AirPod to you. Sammy, I would understand. Sammy, that's the one that you
2: all find gross. That's a bridge too far. Yeah. Yes. Yeah.
1: 877-44-WOODY. Text over to 22987.
4: Woody. Show.
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6: Bonjour, monsieur.
7: Yes, hi. 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
2: And we are into another new hour here for you on The Woody Show. Insensitivity training for a politically correct world. Thanks for being here. My name's Woody. That is Greg Gorey.
3: Yeah, hi.
2: We got Menace.
4: What is up? Hi.
2: Gina Grad.
5: Hi.
2: Phone's open, 877-44-WOODY. Send some text over to 22987. Dude, so you know how it's big business for these artists to sell their music catalogs.
5: Oh, yeah. Huge.
3: Absolutely.
2: All right, so it looks like Garth Brooks is considering selling his entire music catalog.
4: Oh, sweet.
5: Damn,
2: it would be one of the biggest music rights deals ever.
3: Really?

0: rapper, a solo artist. Yeah.
1: Oh, I can see that.
0: Really? You're surprised by that?
2: I mean, biggest huge. Ever? Yeah, that surprises me.
0: It would include both his songwriting rights and his recording masters. Okay, so how much do you think they're guessing this is going to go for?
2: Biggest ever? 700 million?
0: 700 million.
3: Hey, wasn't there one like almost a billion just recently? So I'll say 1.5 billion.
0: Well, here, let me just tell you. $2 billion.
3: Oh, my
0: damn. Dollars.
1: What? $2 billion.
3: $2 billion. I never looked into
0: $2 billion.
1: That's insane.
3: The business of that. Like the people that are buying it. Like, okay, how do they recuperate all that money?
1: I have a friend in that business, and it's really just, okay, I own it now. Now I lease it out to movies and commercials. And
2: yeah, but how many hundreds of years would it take to recoup $2 billion?
0: Well, you gotta figure
2: who's breaking down the door to get Garth Brooks clips.
0: I'd imagine that's all the any kind of airplay, because you get paid off of airplay, you get paid off of, I mean, the streaming varies depending on the service.
3: Yeah.
0: So you get all that stuff.
1: Mm-hmm.
0: So instead of going to the artist now, you're getting, it's like if, I don't know, the Friends cast sold off their whatever, and so all that stuff they're getting right now all went to whoever.
1: Yeah, there was.
0: I mean, it's different because it's, you know, that's
1: but
0: residuals
1: that makes
0: from, but this is the songwriting credits thing is huge.
1: Yep.
3: Also, there is the business, I don't even know if it's part of this deal, the business of sampling too. So like a small sample you get paid
1: off.
3: Oh,
1: sure.
0: I'm not a big video game guy, but I know Call of Duty is a huge thing.
1: Yeah, never.
0: And they've got a release date for Call of Duty Modern Warfare 4. October 23rd.
3: I know a little boy that's probably excited for it.
0: You do?
3: That works on the show, yeah.
0: Oh yeah, Tyler. Yeah.
3: Don't you have a Call of Duty tattoo, or that's a different one?
0: Oh my God. How many
2: are there any tattoos that you don't have?
1: Were any of these free?
4: I do not have a Call of Duty tattoo.
3: Then what is it?
4: I have one for Rainbow Six, one for Far Cry 5, and then two for Red Dead 2.
1: What are any of those words?
0: Red Dead Redemption?
1: Yeah, okay,
0: Red Dead.
1: I've heard of that.
4: Red Dead Redemption is easily the greatest video game I've ever played.
0: Now, wasn't that a...
3: it's in the wheelhouse.
0: Wasn't that a product of the same people who do Grand Theft?
4: Exactly.
0: Like Rockstar,
4: that's
0: right?
4: That's why it's great, because they took their time, and it still holds up about 10 years later.
1: And what were the other ones? Crybaby?
4: No, Far Cry 5, and then Rainbow Six Siege.
1: Okay.
3: Rainbow.
2: Is there anything you really like that you don't have tattooed? I love sushi.
1: Where's
2: my
0: sushi
2: salmon
0: tattoo?
2: Roll
0: tattoo?
4: Greg, if you want it, I know a guy.
2: Oh,
4: take care of that for you.
2: So strange.
0: Yeah, I'm surprised Menace doesn't have a Tyler tattoo.
1: Seriously.
0: He's obsessed with Tyler.
3: I
0: think you need a Tyler tattoo.
3: We did get tattoos together.
0: No,
3: we
0: I think you need a Tyler tattoo.
2: Yes.
1: Yeah.
3: Pizza tattoo. Well, he's an interesting guy. He has a lot of things to share.
0: I'm saying you have to have his name or his face.
2: His face on your shoulder.
0: Yeah.
3: Well, why is this?
0: Why? Because you love him. Like
3: he
0: loves Red Dead Redemption.
2: Yes.
0: And, you know, Greg's going to get his sushi tattoo.
1: Yeah.
3: He has a lot of relatable things.
0: You're in love with Tyler.
3: To say.
0: Yeah.
3: Yeah.
0: I'm saying
2: we could take a field trip of it though.
0: That would be
1: fun.
0: It's like a weird love fest around here between Tyler and Morgan.
5: Don't involve
0: everybody's involved. Tyler.
1: Everybody gets their 5 minutes with Tyler.
0: Right.
3: I'm stuck in the middle because I love Tyler and I love Morgan. You know.
0: Yeah.
5: You
2: I was thinking about that this morning too.
5: Hmm.
2: Like I like both of them, but you can't.
5: You don't
2: be
5: have to
2: with
5: pick
2: both
5: a
2: of
5: side.
2: Them.
3: Yeah.
4: You guys can do whatever you want. You don't have to pick a side.
3: I don't pick a side.
0: Yeah, nobody's asking anybody to pick sides.
2: No.
5: You can Eiffel Tower us. It's cool.
0: Yeah.
2: No.
3: Yeah.
2: Let's do both.
0: I like this good idea,
6: Morgan. The Woody Show returns right after these messages.
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3: Occasional rain today near 80, southerly winds 5 to 10 miles per hour. Tonight, showers at times, 62. Tomorrow, mostly sunny, 86. Tomorrow night, mostly clear, 61. Sunday, mostly sunny, 85. Sunday night, scattered showers, 64. And for Monday, a chance of rain, 80.
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0: And it's time for today's Dumbass Contest. And today's Dumbass Contest is the
3: D-U-I-Q.
4: Yeah.
0: That's right. D-U-I-Q. Seabass, explain the game to everybody, please.
5: I asked someone very drunk some very easy trivia questions that your sixth or seventh grader definitely knows, obviously, and you would have no problem answering yourself. But the game is the person I'm talking to so drunk that they can't answer the questions. If you can guess whether they answer two times out of three, you win.
0: All right. Let's meet our contestant. We asked you to call in 877-44-WOODY. Let's say hi to Jen.
6: Hey, Jen.
7: Jen.
0: How are you, Jen? What's going down?
8: I'm great. How are you?
0: We're doing great. You're going to play the D-U-I-Q. Now, before we get to the questions that you have to try to guess if the drunk person gets right or wrong, let's try to get a better just idea how with it or not with it this drunk person is. And who is this, Seabass?
5: It's Karishma, and she's a bit of a bragger. She has some things she's going to tell us about that she believes she does well.
0: All right.
9: What are you up to tonight?
10: Party. Enjoy myself. Drink quite a bit.
11: Okay, no, so yeah. I've had more than three drinks, basically.
12: One of the drinks
11: I started drinking at 5 p.m.
9: What's your area of

0: expertise?
1: Festivals, music, and sex.
2: What? Sex?
1: Yeah, why not? Well, I'm rather better at giving. Okay, no, I'm kidding. Like, no, I'm kidding. I'm good at taking shots.
3: Okay.
4: I'm a kid.
5: She took that back.
3: Yeah.
6: All women Greg. Say they're good at that.
4: Yeah, she want Greg challenging her.
6: Yeah, right?
4: Let's have a contest.
3: Yeah.
6: Let's go head to head with charisma.
3: Oh, I'll show you.
0: All right, so there she is. Now, we are going to get into the questions. Now, Jen, you just got to guess if she'll get it right or not. You don't have to come up with the answer yourself. Question number one here on the DUIQ.
2: Spiders are not a type of insect. They're a type of...
6: I will start with a triple no.
5: I also will say triple no.
0: I'll say no for the drunk. What's her name?
5: Karishma.
0: Karishma. I'll say no for Karishma. I will say no for Menace. And based on the look on Sammy's face, yeah, triple no.
5: Okay.
0: I will go along with the triple no. What do you think, Jen? Will she get it? Yes or no?
7: No.
0: All right. Question number one.
2: Spiders are not a type of insect. They're a type of...
0: Sammy.
5: I don't even know if this is a word or where it came from. I'm so excited.
8: Arachnoid?
5: Arachnoid? Okay.
0: Menace.
3: Arachnid.
0: Arachnid.
4: How about... Menace gave me the right answer.
0: Yeah.
4: But arachnoid is a word.
5: It is?
0: It is?
6: Is it an arachnid, though?
5: Avoid the arachnoid?
4: It is. Of course, it means, obviously, you might imagine spider-like.
6: Okay.
4: Refers to the arachnoid mater, which is the delicate web-like middle membrane that, along the dura mater and pia mater, protects the brain and spinal cord.
5: But everybody knows that.
4: Right. Yeah. It's a tiny little thing in your brain.
5: Okay.
0: Well, Menace, right. I'd like to apologize.
3: Wow. Thank you.
6: Me too. I just feel horrible.
0: Sammy, I'd like to apologize. All right. Now the question is, does Krishman know the answer? And Jen said that she would not. Let's see if she gets on the board with her first point here on the DUIQ.
2: Spiders are not a type of insect. They're a type of...
1: Reptile? No, reptile. Reptile, right?
0: Reptile. Wrong.
4: Did I say that correctly? Reptile?
0: All right, well, Jen, good news. You're on the board. You got your first point here on the DUIQ.
3: A repnoid?
0: That's good news.
1: Woo-hoo.
0: All right, so only one out of the next two questions in order to win. Question number two.
2: What's an NFL team named after a group of people?
0: All right. NFL team.
5: Oh.
0: Named after a group of people.
5: Mm-hmm.
0: Let's see. I will say no for Karishma.
5: Mm-hmm.
0: Yes for both Menace and Sammy.
5: Same.
0: I feel like they know enough about.
5: Yeah.
6: Absolutely.
0: Yeah, they know enough about it.
4: Talk about it a lot.
0: In Karishma. All right, Jen, what do you think? Yes or no?
7: No.
0: All right, question number two, DUIQ.
2: What's an NFL team named after a group of people?
0: Sammy.
8: Vikings.
0: Interesting that you went with that first.
5: Same. Right. I thought the same thing.
3: I put Steelers, 49ers, Patriots.
4: Damn, girl.
6: Nice.
0: We got
4: any one of those three would have been.
0: Yeah, that would have been fine. I'm surprised you didn't say Patriots first.
8: I don't know how that. The first one I put was Giants, and then I went with Vikings for. I mean, I just
6: Giants.
8: I didn't even think of the Patriots.
5: Giants.
8: Oh my god!
3: Or 49ers, Joe Montana, legend.
4: That's not.
3: Thank you.
0: Fun fact.
6: That's not the point of the question.
0: You're right.
4: Or the Jets, Mark Sanchez, legend.
6: Yeah,
3: the Jets are not people,
6: right?
3: Right.
4: There you go.
0: The Jets are not people.
3: They're Jets.
0: Yeah. Right.
6: Right.
5: Okay.
4: The Bills.
6: That's why we're laughing.
0: That's right.
6: Man,
0: it's got it right. Just like, you know, calm
3: Thank
0: down.
3: You.
0: Yeah. All right.
3: Can't shout out legends. Okay.
0: You're going to take away from your legendary performance thus far.
4: It's you two for two so far, man.
0: Yeah, so far. All right. So Jen said that Krishma would not get this. Question number two, DUIQ.
2: What's an NFL team named after a group of people?
1: Football. The only group of football I support is the Ravens or the... The Ravens. Basically.
2: That's an animal, not a person.
1: Yeah,
2: though.
1: I know. I can't think of animals.
0: Oh, well.
3: Damn.
0: Tough game. All right, well, Jen, congratulations. You are a winner here on this round of the DUIQ.
3: Yeah.
0: Congratulations, and thank you so much for listening to The Woody Show. We appreciate that, and have yourself a great weekend.
7: Thank you so much.
0: You're welcome.
6: See you, Jen.
0: There's Jen, winner of the DUIQ. All right. We have one last question here that she did not need, but for the room, question number three.
2: What do bees collect from flowers to make honey?
0: All right.
4: For all you three-year-olds out there.
5: Yeah.
2: What do bees collect from flowers to make honey?
5: Let's get crazy.

0: Let's go triple yes.
1: Yeah, I'm
2: triple yes.
1: Kind of leaning triple yes as well, but
2: I'm still saying
1: I'm going to say no to Karishma.
2: I'm saying triple no.
0: Oh wow,
3: that chick sounds extra dumb.
2: Triple no.
0: Okay.
2: You say triple yes.
0: I say triple yes.
1: Yeah, I'm a triple yes.
2: All right, so two trips yes, one trip no. Question number three for the DUIQ.
4: What do bees collect from flowers to make honey?
2: Menace.
3: Pollen?
2: Pollen.
5: Pollen.
2: Pollen. So far, right. So far I am right on my triple no.
1: Hmm. You are?
5: Okay. You are?
2: Yeah.
3: Okay.
1: You are?
2: That is not correct.
6: We'll keep going. We'll keep going.
2: Okay. That is not correct. Question number three, DUIQ.
4: What do bees collect from flowers to make honey?
7: Pollen to make honey.
4: So what is pollen, though?
7: I just know pollen is something from flowers. That's all I know.
6: So what is pollen? Yeah, same question for the two in the room. What is pollen?
3: It's the dust from the flowers.
5: It's to pollinate. I realize now it's to make honey. So the pollen is for pollinating, not to make honey.
6: What else? What else is in there?
2: It's the
5: sweet nectar? Sap? Nectar? Yeah.
6: Sap. No, it's sap.
5: Well, that's the only thing I could come up with. That's on trees. I get it.
3: Flower juice?
1: They made what?
0: Yeah.
3: Yeah, I mean, they pollinate.
1: Right?
0: Wait, but what? The answer is sap?
5: No. Nectar. It's nectar.
0: That's why I was extra confused. Yeah, okay. Nectar. Yeah, I thought it was pollen.
6: Oh, babes.
0: Wow, what are you so smart?
3: Greg,
2: well, it's the
3: shocked.
2: One thing I know. Like, you gotta give me at least, like, there's gotta be a question every week that I know the answer
6: to. We talk about this a lot, but that's a fourth grade question.
3: Okay. Yeah.
2: No, but cool. I can see where people immediately. I was almost gonna say when I said triple no, uh-huh. I said it's gonna be easily, there's gonna be, and I know what they're gonna guess. Because I was gonna say pollen. Like, uh-huh. That's the first thing I think people think of.
0: Yes, it is, right? Obviously.
2: Yeah. Right. Yeah.
0: Well, so, all of us.
2: Yeah, but I thought that was gonna maybe be a clue, like, oh, I was gonna say pollen, that must be wrong, and go with the other
6: one. And I was just stop the pedants out there. Yes, there is some pollen in honey, but that's
3: yep, thank you.
6: That
3: so
6: is
3: you got suck it.
6: That is incidental. That is not in the that is not core to the making of honey. Uh-huh.
2: Well, that's how you play the DUIQ.
6: It's like saying there's some dust in the bread you eat on your sandwich. It's around.
2: All right, we're going to take a quick break. More Woody Shows next. Hang on.
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2: All right. Let's see. What do I got for you? I got a dumb lawsuit.
3: Oh, all right.
2: Well, not dumb. I mean, if it's real, like, I get it. Florida mom and her daughter have filed a lawsuit against Campbell's and Walmart, claiming a can of SpaghettiOs they ate was contaminated with live worms, parasites. The family discovered what looked like worm-like organisms moving inside of the food.
4: Good Christ.
2: And they recorded videos that show the contamination. The plaintiffs say they became seriously ill after eating the product. Okay.
4: Mm. Eating the product?
5: Why did you eat it?
2: Open. If it's in the can, this is where I go like, wait a minute. So, okay, you open a can of SpaghettiOs.
6: Yeah. And these worms somehow survive.
4: Yeah, now, the SpaghettiOs are moving.
2: Because whenever I have something like that back in the day, the Chef Boyardee or, you know, whatever, SpaghettiOs, you open the can, you immediately dump it into
3: a pot. Also see what's inside.
2: I don't even, sometimes I wouldn't even look right away.
4: You just dump it in. Open it up.
3: Really?
2: Yeah, throw the lid of the can and think,
6: pour it in a pot.
2: No, then just dump it right into the thing. And then maybe that's when you see it for the first time because now it's in the pot or whatever thing you're going to put in the microwave to heat it up or, okay. Mm-hmm. But the fact that it's still in the can. You see what I'm saying?
6: Yeah. I'm
2: not. It's still in the can. Like, did you eat it directly out of the can cold?
4: That's a good
5: question. Some people do.
4: Ew.
6: Like a
4: why?
6: Like an old-timey train jumper?
4: Yeah, like a hobo.
2: That's got to be such a... Okay, but you see what I'm saying?
4: It doesn't add up.
2: Yeah, that part, I don't know, like how it like unfolded, doesn't really add up.
4: Yeah. I mean, just the headline is so grotesque. I'm like, give them anything you want.
2: Look, I can see, all right, it's in the can. It's all sealed up, or who knows how long this can's been around.
3: Or was it dented?
2: You open it up, and there's something. Okay, I get that. But and then you turn it into, you know, Franco O'Mara, whoever makes SpaghettiOs. What do they say now? It's Chef Walmart Martin. And Campbell's.
4: Campbell's.
2: And you go, oh, look, here, open this can. But you ate it?
4: I'm not understanding.
3: Not kidding.
6: I don't even believe it to begin with.
2: They're looking for, now, they're looking for $75,000. So, part of me believes that they are doing this because they go, hey, we're going to come with something low enough.
4: Yep.
2: Where they're just going to go, whatever.
4: Just go away.
2: Yeah. $75,000. And then they just, they throw it. Like, all right.
3: Here
2: goodbye.
3: You go.
4: Mm-hmm. Yeah.
2: Goodbye. If you started asking for a ridiculous amount of money.
3: $50 million.
2: Yeah. $1 million even. Yeah. They'd be like, nah.
3: We're going to need to look into this
2: some more. $75,000. That's a quick $75,000.
4: Yeah.
3: Mm-hmm.
2: If you're this woman.
6: And then you do it again and again and again.
2: Do we believe?
6: Mm-mm.
2: I don't.
6: No. Not for one
2: second. Now that I'm talking about it more, like at first I was like, okay, maybe. But now the more we're talking about this, I just don't believe it.
4: Yeah, no. I think saying after they ate it really kind of confused things.
6: Well, I think too, I don't know much about the canning process but and how long this can has been around, but these worms would survive in a can for who knows how long.
5: No, there's no way.
3: Had to be a puncture, like some kind of hole in the can, like some kind of dent.
2: But I mean,
3: air inside.
2: You know, like grocery stores, they'll have like the dented can shelf.
3: Yeah,
6: right.
2: Usually back toward the bathrooms and stuff like that.
3: Yeah.
2: Like, what's the big deal? Like, what happened?
4: Because if it's dented, it could have like a tiny, teeny little opening, like a little tiny fracture that you might not even be able to see
2: on the
4: side
2: of the can.
4: Yeah, and like what Menace said, it can let that much air in and just contaminate it with bacteria, but you wouldn't see it. But it's like microscopic, apparently.
3: With all that said, what's your favorite food in a can?
2: In a can?
3: Yeah.
2: Yeah, I forget the name of the brand. I just bought it at Costco, and that was some really good canned chili. I mean, like, legit.
6: Oh,
4: well,
6: yeah.
4: Do tell.
6: It was like in a gold can, wasn't it?
2: Something. It was Costco. Man, camp or stone or something.
4: Was it Cattle Drive Gold?
2: Yes, that's it.
6: That's it.
2: Cattle Drive Gold. That is good.
4: Yeah.
2: It's really good. All right, more Woody Shows now.
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4: Now I feel like an idiot.
5: And speaking of idiots, I want to introduce you to, you might have seen this kid, and then we'll get into today in audio. Bubba Harrelson is his name. Does that ring a bell? Anybody in here?
6: Uh-uh.
5: Right, no. Well, this video has gone viral. He tasted a jar of Kool-Aid-infused pineapple spears.
6: Okay.
7: That's good.
5: It's the way he says, that bit tough. Right? He says, that bit tough. By the way, this is what he looks like. Look at this kid.
8: That's a little skinny,
5: like,
8: redneck.
5: Something. Yeah, like a little vinyl-looking, like, tweaker redneck-looking kid.
9: Okay.
5: Yeah. And, yeah, so he takes a sip of the Kool-Aid. He unwraps a plastic fork. That big, after chomping on one of the pineapple slices now, that bit tough is, that bitch is tough.
6: Oh.
5: Meaning, good. Oh, that's, my daughter's big on tough now.
6: Really?
5: All the, yeah, 14-year-old girls.
9: Have you sat her down and said, hey, remember how you said something different last week? And
5: it's, she's a 14, but that's appropriate for a 14-year-old girl.
9: You could just stop her from being stupid right now.
5: That's what you do when you're a kid.
9: Yeah. Stupid's not my kids.
5: That bit good is, that bitch is gas. So he says two different things.
9: Oh, wow.
8: Ooh.
5: Right. So, there's two different things. Here's the, I think this is the original video when he's doing the Kool-Aid thing. And
7: and that translates to what again?
5: That bitch is tough.
7: Is tough.
9: Mm-hmm.
5: Meaning cool, good, whatever. Yeah. That bitch is gas is the other one. That bitch get.
6: Is gas the new fire?
5: Yeah. Okay. Yeah, I mean, the same meaning.
6: I mean, that sounds like coded. Like, that doesn't sound like English.
5: Yeah.
10: That'd be tough.
11: Big ass.
12: Oh, yeah. Appreciate you, buddy. Yes, sir. Today, we came to pull up. First question I want to know, was it really tough in gas?
11: Yeah, it was really tough.
12: And how you feel about blowing up?
11: It's good. It's good. And, got a whole bunch of fame.
12: People be in the comments saying you fake your voice and stuff. Is that true?
11: Nah, that's for real how I talk.
12: Real?
11: For real.
12: Are you from Florida or stuff?
11: Nah, from Wilmington.
12: And what made you start talking like that?
11: I don't know. That's how I grew up.
5: It's Dow Gulub.
7: I'd be so embarrassed.
5: This little, looks like mayonnaise looking little tweaker white kid.
9: Yeah, he looks like a little classic little backwoods kid. People are now they're pretending that they didn't realize that you can soak things in Kool-Aid.
5: Oh. Yeah.
6: Have you had the pickle soak?
5: That's what Menace been saying, guys.
9: Yeah. I remember we were at a fair about 15 years ago, had like pickles.
6: Good.
9: I was in elementary school, we would just take packets of Kool-Aid, and we would just like dip our finger in it.
5: Is that how you kids would dye their hair too?
6: Yes, in middle school and high school.
9: But no, we would straight up just eat it out of the package.
5: Yeah.
6: But the ones with pickles are good.
5: What was that candy where you had like the stick?
6: Fun Dip.
5: Oh, Fun Dip.
6: Yeah.
5: Fun Dip. That was cool.
9: Yeah.
7: Lick a piece of sugar to dip it in sugar.
6: Exactly.
5: That's right.
9: My issue with the kids having a different thing of slang every 10 minutes is that when they're adults, and this is all over, hopefully for them, how are they gonna like? When they're talking to other kids or adults their age, how are they going to have any kind of like nostalgia? Like, remember that 15 minutes where we said 6-7 all the time? Remember the next 50? Like, isn't that just going to be a constant, never ending? Like, remember that trend? Remember that trend? Remember that trend?
5: Yeah. Mm-hmm. Well,
9: but
5: maybe.
9: Which has never been for any human in history prior to this. It was like, remember that 5 years where we watched? It's not. Remember that 10 minutes where we did this and that 10 minutes where we did that.
6: Remember when everything you said ended with not?
7: Yeah.
6: That was like 3 years. That was three minutes.
5: Psych.
6: Yeah, psych, right. Not.
7: And a lot of it was regional, too.
6: But
7: word for cool was rude. Like, oh, that bike is so rude.
9: Which is kind of interesting because now everybody's going to have the same. You know, kids in England were doing 6-7 like kids in New York and California and South America were.
5: Yeah.
9: Yeah.
5: Well, if you want to see this kid, Bubba Harrelson. He's enjoying his little 15 minutes of fame. Bleh.
9: Nice.
7: He deserves it.
5: Yeah. This week in audio.
9: Let's do a little fun with accents. And
5: someone said he looks like he was an extra in Waterboy.
6: Oh, yeah.
5: He really does.
9: Gummo.
5: He really does.
6: Yeah.
9: Fun with accents. Bonnie Blue, you know her. She's the British lady who's been...
5: Legend.
9: Yeah, and she was faking her pregnancy because she did like some kind of like 400 guy gangbang.
5: Uh-huh.
9: But the trick was they were never going to wear condoms. And then she apparently, purportedly, allegedly, now is really pregnant. And she was doing an interview with the LBC in Britain. And she's not going to let her

0: pregnancy stopper.
1: Did I hear right that you have a stunt planned for June?
2: Yes, I have a baby shower on Saturday. Next Saturday, and I'm inviting the public to turn my baby shower into a golden shower.
1: Oh, you see, now I'm uncomfortable.
3: I mean, I bet you that's got to be a first, right? Yeah.
0: Well,
3: everybody's got a baby shower. I want this to be unique. I don't want to do what everybody else does. We're going to turn it into a golden shower.
4: Okay. How young can you be to divorce your parents?
3: Come on down and pee on the mom.
4: Yeah, pee on mommy.
5: Wow. Oh, my God.
0: Again, assuming she's really pregnant this time, which, okay, just for the sake of argument, right?
5: Yeah.
0: The presenter, now I'm really worried or uncomfortable.
5: Right. Yeah.
3: I think if you look at all the different, you know, kinks and fetishes or whatever, like, feet is so tame compared to, like, people who are into any kind of the water sports.
5: Yeah.
0: Well, that's the problem. Is that's been her whole career. Is I'm going to do 100 mate gangbang.
6: Yeah, she keeps on like.
0: Then it was 1,000. Now it's while I'm pregnant, and it's retire already. You've done it.
5: Yeah, better. Yeah. I'm on the edge of my seat. What's next, Bonnie?
6: You already have a custom Ferrari. Like, what else do you need?
0: Yeah, she said
3: what else do you need to prove?
6: Yeah.
0: Yeah.
3: You're the goat.
6: Yeah.
0: Yeah, you're done. Yeah,
3: exactly. Right, we're going to take a quick break. We got some more Woody Show, more of the Week in Audio next. Hang on.
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15: Occasional rain this afternoon near 80, southerly winds 5 to 10 miles per hour. Tonight, showers at times, 62. Tomorrow, mostly sunny, 86. Tomorrow night, mostly clear, 61. Sunday, mostly sunny, 85. Sunday night, scattered showers, 64. And for Monday, rain likely, 83.
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1: Let's do it. Let's do it.
2: We're doing it.
3: We're
2: Let's
3: doing it.
4: All
2: when
4: go
2: the
4: in.
2: First time Greg and I did it.
5: Oh, crap.
2: Yeah.
6: The Woody Show.
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8: Yes.
7: Okay. We ask, we present Greg with a story, and we ask Greg, is this an Aw Babe, that's so sweet story? Yeah, yeah. Or is he like rolling his eyes like, oh
8: please.
7: Well, this elderly movie theater worker in Tennessee has gotten a huge GoFundMe paycheck, over $145,000.

0: $100,000 now.
1: Wow. Whoa.
0: She was, now, how did this happen? Well, a teenager saw her, and she's doing that thing that really is sad when old people have it, that super hunched over scoliosis thing where where their head is just looking at the ground.
2: Yeah, right.
0: And so she's like pushing a cart around at a movie theater, sweeping up stuff. Mm. Teenager videoed her and said, let's give this woman money. And then the teenager presented the old lady the money here.
3: Here you go, Arnold. This is a chance. No, this is going to show you what we raised, what they raised for you. Okay. $144,999. Thank you so very much to all the wonderful people. And I'm overwhelmed and certainly blessed by the Lord and your wonderful people. Thank you.
0: That's that's before we get the verdict from Greg. That's Miss Mary. She's 85 years old, works in East Tennessee.
1: $145,000.
0: Which she got just pity money.
1: How much can she spend between now and the end of her life? Probably $90,000 per day.
0: Now,
1: right?
0: to give Greg the full story.
4: Yeah, because I'm like,
1: she's got less than 2 days.
0: So why is it 85? Doesn't an 85
1: die any day now?
0: Doesn't an 85 year old get Social Security? And
2: right.
0: Blah, blah, blah. Well, apparently she's been working at that theater for up to 45 years, according to some accounts.
2: What?
0: She gets whatever schedule she wants. She just does it to get out of the house and keep herself busy.
2: Oh.
0: So, yeah, there you go. But this teenager saw this old lady, you know, sweeping up trash and decided to take pity on her. Aw, babe, or eye roll for Miss Mary. Mary Ellen Eron.
1: All right, I'm going to say eye roll. And I'm going to say, because while it's nice, if you're the old lady, it's nice and you take it. But this is clearly, I think, something that the girl who put the whole thing together is doing for attention, for herself.
2: Sure.
1: Like, look at me. Look at what a nice thing I did. Right, exactly. Because this woman wasn't, like, she wasn't in a, she wasn't, like,
5: destitute and, like,
1: correct.
0: Right, because if you're taking 2 seconds to, hey, how are you doing? You okay? Can I help you? It's like, oh, no, I like working here. It's
1: right,
0: fun.
1: Yeah, okay. So I'll say eye roll.
5: I was going to say eye roll for a different reason, that she just didn't sound very excited about it. It just didn't seem like a big deal.
0: Right, because she's not like doing it to, you know, pay for her grandchildren's cancer fund.
5: Probably more confused than anything. So,
0: because even when she handed her, which was just a printout of the total,
5: right.
0: She's like, is this a check? What's going on here?
5: The whole thing was just not executed well.
1: She starts unbuttoning her shirt and taking her teeth out, like, well.
0: I've never been with
1: a guest before, but there's got to be something I'm supposed to do for this.
5: Ethel, please. I'm going to say eye roll.
1: Yeah, all right, eye roll. Menace.
4: I'm going to go eye roll just because, the money is just the habit. It's not like, oh, now you can stop working here, or like, hey, we're gonna help fix your back with this money.
0: Well, she says she's like a church, as you can hear, God, she's a church lady. She probably just donated to the church, whatever.
5: Yeah.
0: Affirmative altruism,
4: what a,
0: as they say.
4: What a waste.
1: I would never consider this to be mean. I would wonder what the motive was. Like,
0: is it GoFundMe or GoPity me?
1: Right. all right, so Greg Gorey, aw, babe, or eye roll?
6: So overall, I think, well, Gina nailed one part and Sammy nailed the other. Eye roll, because it's, I wouldn't say it's mean, but it borders on patronizing.
2: Yes.
6: Because you're just, like you said, you look at this woman and you just assume she needs this money. And number two, what Gina said, her reaction.
5: It was so
6: underwhelming. Was like a Jeopardy champion, like, oh, cool, your 4-day total is $700,000.
1: Yeah.
6: You know, and she read the amount. If I were her and I read that amount, I'd be, are you effing kidding me? Oh my God. And she's like,
1: I'd be taking my teeth out and unbuttoning my shirt.
6: $900.
0: And it is, she's an old lady who's in East Tennessee. She's not, she doesn't see $145,000 every day.
6: Right. Yeah. And her reaction was ass. it was anticlimactic. It wasn't exciting. It wasn't emotional. Yeah.
0: Yeah. And in the original video, it was just her sweeping, and then the girl who posted, this little 18-year-old or whoever posted it, put like some like Chris Stapleton song. Someday when we're old,
6: it doesn't hit you in the feels at all.
0: She oversold it. Sure.
1: All right. This Week in Audio.
0: A Woody Show original game, What's This Noise? If you hear this on any other radio station, they are committing a trademark and copyright fraud and should be sued.
1: That's right.
0: All right, here you go. This is now, Menace, you already know the answer on this.
4: Yeah.
0: So be quiet. Let everybody else guess on this.
1: Yeah, let us have our fun.
0: Yeah,
4: all right,
0: Menace.
4: My bad.
1: All right, what is this sound?
6: That's
1: it?
6: Volcano?
1: Is that this week?
0: It
1: is autistic bird kid again?
0: That's not Sam Henderson.
1: Yeah.
6: Can you do it one more time?
1: Someone screaming.
5: Yeah, somebody getting their hand or clothes like caught in a chopper of some kind.
1: Yeah, right.
5: Like a conveyor belt.
1: Yeah, because the way it cuts off.

0: off.
1: Yeah. Oh, is it someone falling through the
0: like a like manhole?
1: Into the, a manhole.
2: Oh, like that lady who died in New York?
3: Yeah. Or like, yeah. Where like the doors open on the sidewalk and it's the access to, you know, that goes underneath the building, to the crawl space or the cellar.
2: Who wins, do you think?
4: None of them.
2: Yeah.
4: None of them are close.
2: Because it is?
4: Kim Kardashian falling off a bike.
2: She was biking around New York with her new boyfriend, Menace's old boyfriend, Lewis Hamilton, F1 driver.
4: Yeah.
2: And apparently she can't.
4: And they were videotaping it and she like crashed into his bike and then fell.
1: That's what she sounds like when she crashes.
4: Yeah.
3: What? Well, I mean, I hope she's okay.
1: Yeah.
4: Yeah.
3: That's
5: all right.
3: I mean, that's my concern.
4: I hope she has health insurance.
3: I hope she's
4: cover
3: okay.
4: Her medical attention.
1: Yeah.
3: Quick break, and we'll come back. More of the weekend. We'll wrap that up. 877-44-WOODY. 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
4: Another Greg Gorey-based game.
5: Oh.
4: Where we play some audio for Greg, and he tells us, is this person a hero or are they heinous?
5: Are they heinous?
4: This is a infielder, Hannah Wells. She plays for the Texas softball team.
1: Mm-hmm.
4: World Series of that going on right now, I think. And this ESPN reporter shares a fun fact about one of Hannah's superstitions.
3: She has a superstition dating back to childhood that if she sees a ladybug, she eats it for good luck, swallows it whole.
6: What?
3: And so I was told that at the SEC tournament in Kentucky, she had a nice home run and she had ingested a ladybug before that. So this is a superstition. I have this on two different sources in that Texas dugout.
1: Nice.
6: I mean, hero obvi, right?
4: Because Greg, obviously,
1: never works.
4: He hates ladybugs, but... And she actually touches them, not only with her hand, but then puts them in her mouth, and that's one less ladybug.
5: Yeah.
6: That's a good way to look at it.
4: One less lonely girl.
5: Mm-hmm.
1: Huh.
6: But still, that's beyond heinous.
1: Oh, yeah, he's going to say heinous for sure.
5: Yeah,
1: right?
5: He supports the
1: Is
5: murder.
1: Is there even like a, yeah.
5: There's, yeah, beyond heinous.
1: Yeah.
5: You got heinous, and then there's the valley. It's beyond the valley of heinous.
1: Go to the valley of heinous.
5: And then there's and then a deep valley.
6: Yeah, go. Keep going.
5: Way beyond that valley of heinous.
1: Yeah, that's where it is. All right, this week in audio.
5: Sick.
4: All right, this one, I already know what the reaction is going to be in the room, but I want to go ahead and let it play out. This is a man who was attacked in Michigan. This is from a WOOD Channel 8. A group of rowdy teens showed up at his house late at night because he is on the sex offender list.
6: Hmm.
4: Here's what happened.
7: I had a sexual relationship with... a young girl of 13. Again, I was 19-year-old that was being very, very stupid and selfish.
8: He says he dated the girl for a year or so before her dad found out, which led to a felony charge, a guilty plea, less than a year in jail, and placement on the sex registry.
7: One of them stated that the people on our registry need to be dead. And that's when my wife said, enough, the kid that was standing on the left is the one that blindsided me with a hit to the head.
4: So, yeah, about 30 years ago, he did what he said he did. He was 19, dating a 13-year-old, spent some time. But now these kids, because you're on it for life, and you can look up in your area or around you and say, oh, there's one. They decided to show
6: easily.
9: What's fueling this is a new hot thing on social media.
4: Yeah, Metis has nailed it. That was part of the larger news report is... Predator hunter channels are enormous nowadays.
9: So these kids see that they're popular, so they just want to do it for social media, not because they think it's, this guy is,
6: And you don't always
1: get it
6: right.
1: By anything moral.
9: Yeah.
1: He's just driven by a desire to be famous or get clicks or views. Yeah.
4: And it's unassailable. Like, he was a sex predator. I don't care how, when, or how long ago, or if he served his time or whatever.
9: Yeah.
4: He deserves to die.
9: Mm-hmm.
5: Because 30 years ago, he did a lot of what a lot of actors and singers did, too.
9: And sang about it.
6: And wrote books about it.
4: Red Hot Chili Peppers.
5: Yeah.
4: So now I'm still waiting for Woody to ring in on this one, because you know how he likes to be Mr. Hardcore.
1: What? Like, what do you mean?
4: Well, anytime anything like this comes up, you're like, yeah, he deserves it, whatever.
1: Well, no, he went to jail.
4: Okay.
1: He went to jail.
6: He paid his debt.
1: Yeah, he did his time, whatever. Now, if he somehow, like, if it just came out, like he had just done this, and someone got to him before the police got to him, whatever. I guess they got to him before
5: he survived.
1: Before the cops got to him.
4: Now 30 years later, married with kids. You know, nobody did was very stupid.
1: Yeah, the guy, I'm not saying he's

0: good person, but he went to jail. He was he was brought to justice.
1: And he doesn't. I don't know how this plays in.
0: And also because it wasn't again. Yeah. It wasn't because these kids necessarily had any kind of. I mean, I'm sure they do possibly have an issue with that kind of stuff. Most people do.
2: Right.
0: But it's not. That wasn't their motivation for doing it.
2: They were just playing. They were probably screwing around on that website, which I've done with my friends before.
3: Yeah, like, oh, gross.
0: Check out this guy.
2: And let this be a lesson to all you no good teens. He's a felon. He can't own a gun, but his wife might, or he might have a baseball bat, or he might have a knife. And when he defends himself, when you're cold cocking him up the side of the head, that's on you.
0: That also would have been justified. Would have been justified. Do I care this guy got hit in the head? No, I don't.
2: There it is.
0: No, I don't. I don't care. That he got hit in the head, but I question the same thing that you brought up. Like, the reason they're doing it is not because justice wasn't served or for anything other than they just wanted to have some social media, shine. Yeah. Well, there you go. That's this week in Audi. A lot of fun games.
3: Nice. Yeah.
4: The Woody Show. We'll be right back.
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0: 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The Woody
1: Show. And it is time for some Friday fail stories.
2: Oh, no.
1: Yeah, somebody sent us a text earlier saying, man, you guys really have been on a roll. I'm just getting caught up on the podcast. Mm-hmm. You guys have really hit it out of the park with this Friday fail singing.
2: Oh, actual. Nice.
1: Yeah, we've done a really good job so far. Let's see how we do this week. Friday fail stories. Here we go.

is time for your Friday fail story. All these people thought they had the perfect plan, the plan that could never go wrong. But then somewhere along the line, it went from being a great idea to one big stinking mega uber ultra.

0: guys.
1: I think that works.
2: That's pretty good. That's
3: pretty good. Good.
2: Yeah. I mean, yeah.
3: I think it's still great. We're still in the pocket, man.
2: We're definitely still in the pocket.
1: I was getting a little dry.
0: I'm not sure.
2: Well, here we go. First story. I got an audio clip for this one. These people were at a funeral.
1: All right.
2: Here's the clip. You tell me what happened.
0: Okay, they dropped the casket.
1: Yeah, the casket had to fall over.

0: for that, right?
1: The hearse had just arrived at the gravesite with the coffin. Mm-hmm. Pallbearers each grabbed onto the casket, lifted it up, started walking. And that's when the bottom of it gave out and the body fell out.
2: Fail.
3: Not good.
4: Oh, how disturbing is that?
1: Yeah, they think that termites, they said, might have gotten into the bottom of it. Yeah, because it was a cheap ass coffin. Yeah. Damn. That's what you get for cutting corners.
4: You ever been a pallbearer?
1: Yes.
4: Are those not the world's heaviest things you've ever touched?
5: Well, and like awkward, right?
1: They're heavy, number one. And
4: so heavy.
1: And I was the only, because it was me and the rest of my guy cousins for my grandfather's funeral. And there's not 1 ounce of muscle among any of my other cousins. They're all built like wet rats.
4: Yeah.
1: And it's like, I'm the only person, like mine was at proper height. They thought for sure that the rest of, because the whole rest of the casket was kind of leaning to the, like nobody on the right side had any kind of strength whatsoever. And then the ass end of it, which was the lighter end, considering that the majority of the body weight's toward the front where the head is, the head and the chest.
4: Did you do it at shoulder height or like waist height?
1: We picked it up to like shoulder height.
4: Wow. Oh, that was, I only did the waist height one.
1: Because they said it was going to be easier because you can kind of pick it up and lock your elbow
4: exactly.
1: in.
4: Exactly.
0: Yeah, yeah.
1: And hold it, but like my pussy ass cousins.
5: Oh, no.
1: Losers.
4: Yeah, I thought it was like an armoire. It was so heavy.
1: Here's one from Florida where this teenager was out on a boat with his old man and they spotted a shark in the water.
0: All right.
1: Now, most people would stay the hell away from a shark, but not these idiots. They tried to pick it up and bring it on board the boat.
4: Why not?
0: Okay.
1: Well, the shark didn't like that. Bit the dude's son. Dad did some quick thinking, put a tourniquet on the wound, and they tried to hightail it back to shore. And I say tried because the boat broke down about halfway there.
0: Oh, no.
1: So they had to call the Coast Guard for help. The son was airlifted to the hospital.
4: Oh, no.
2: Failed.
1: Idiots. Some teenagers in Utah were just having fun, you guys.
0: All right.
1: Trying to keep up with the whole couch surfing trend they saw on TikTok. Mm-hmm. Now, this isn't couch surfing where you stay on people's couches. This is where a person sits on the couch while it's being dragged by a vehicle.
4: Yeah. Okay, that's something I totally would have done.
1: Well, things went bad.
4: Oh, yeah.
1: And one of the idiots ended up in the hospital with a fractured skull, brain injuries, spinal fractures, broken ribs, facial fractures. Here's his mom talking about it on the local news.
6: He sits on the couch leg breaks, and he goes flying, and it's a horrible, horrible accident. This terrible accident happened, and it's one more thing to talk to your kids about. Doctors and nurses told us that this is the third case they've seen of couch surfing here at Primary Children's.
1: Idiots.
5: Wow. Okay.
1: There's a really, I feel bad for the parents, man.
4: Yeah.
0: Really old, online video of these guys doing this. I'm probably like 20 years old by now. Like, San Francisco is like pretty much a commuter city, so like everyone leaves after 6 p.m. These guys are getting dragged around on a couch through the entire city. They get all the way up on the Golden Gate Bridge doing this stuff. Like,
1: damn. How did
0: like,
1: I hit a pothole?
0: I know.
1: Something in the road.
5: That was just, a horrible accident.
0: Yeah, people have been doing this for a long time.
1: Now, I will say, we did a lot of dumb stuff as kids, and we could have easily been this kid.
0: Uh-huh.
4: Yeah, I'm doing, shocked that I'm not this kid.
1: Doing dumb things. It doesn't make it any less dumb or any less of a fail. Yeah. I feel terrible for the mother, but dude.
5: But it's not really an accident is when you don't see something. This is like, true. Of course you're going to get hurt.
1: His injuries are life-threatening. He's in a medically induced coma.
0: Oh,
1: so,
2: failed.
1: The other friends, they're facing charges. Here's one from Florida with this grown-ass 33-year-old man. He set his sights on a card shop that he wanted to rob. That shop had plenty of super cool Pokemon cards inside.
4: Yeah.
1: It was the middle of the night. When he walked up, he chucked a rock at the window to get in, but because he's a weak-ass pussy like my cousins, that didn't work. So he went with plan B, and he pulled out a chainsaw that he just happened to have in his car, and he used that to cut his way through, and in the process, cut himself pretty bad. He was bleeding all over the place, but now he's in, right?
0: All right. Uh-huh.
1: He grabbed about 12 grand worth of Pokemon cards and took off. The cops were called, but they had no problem finding the guy because, number one, he left a lot of blood behind.
4: A trail. All the blood.
1: But they also knew everything about the car they were looking for because they saw it on the security cameras because the dummy parked right up front, right in front of one of the cameras, and they had a nice clear view of his license plate number. And so they showed up at his house and they arrested him, took him off to fail jail.
2: She failed.
5: He served himself right up.
1: Yep.
0: What are you in for, Pokemon?
1: And this is my favorite story of the week. We can file this one on.

0: Or how stupid do you gotta be?
1: Okay.
0: Woman in Pennsylvania says that she was contacted by an Uber driver who asked her to send her debit card to him. She did it.
2: Oh, no.
0: Then, soon after that, she got another call from a different Uber driver asking her to withdraw nearly $10,000 in cash and put it in an envelope for them.
2: Yeah, no problem.
0: She did that, too.
3: What?
1: Why?
0: Thought nothing of it. In fact, she didn't even realize it was a scam until her bank called her asking about potential fraud charges. So the police, they're investigating, but this dumb woman is now out over $10,000.
4: Failed.
0: I mean,
1: how want to give a Uber driver 10 grand?
2: Yeah, what's the point?
5: Right.
0: Okay, we're going to need your debit. Hi, this is your Uber driver. We're going to need your debit card. Okay.
5: Oh, here you go.
2: Was it one of those, this is Brad Pitt, your Uber driver?
0: Yeah. Yeah.
1: Did she recently take a $10,000 Uber ride?
5: Right. She had no follow-up questions?
0: Okay. No idea. And then you get another call because you know this guy's like, dude, you got to call this dumb bitch. See what you can get.
5: Yeah, get all your friends in on it.
0: Hello. This is your Uber driver. My name is Joe. I need you to get $10,000 and put it in an envelope for me. She's like, oh, good. Idiot.
5: If that's what you say.
1: Uber drivers are like me. I wonder how far a $10,000 Uber ride would take me.
0: I don't know. Yeah. Good question.
1: We should try it sometime. Have the company.
0: How is there a mileage limit?
5: I don't know.
1: I don't think so.
2: I mean, if you want to go across the country and pay for it, yeah, and they're willing to take you.
5: Somebody that did about 350 miles.
3: Yeah, the Uber driver can just deny it. Like, if it pops up and
1: if
3: you want to go across the country, but if they're willing to do it.
5: If you don't even put in a distance, you just put in a dollar amount. Like, I want to go $10,000 worth. Take me wherever.
2: It says, technically, Uber has no maximum distance limit, but there is a rolling time limit of 8 hours per ride. Oh, because they don't want the guy, like, driving for 12 hours.
5: Illegal.
2: So however long 8 hours they'll get you, you're allowed to go.
5: Probably about 600 miles.
0: Let's see. I'm going to drop the pin all the way over here. And confirm destination. It's gathering options.
1: All right.
0: It just came up rental cars.
2: Yeah.
0: We're not taking you there, dude.
3: There's other options.
0: I took it clear across the country.
2: Okay. Right.
0: It just says rental cars. Says,
5: you know planes were invented, right?
0: Yeah. All right, more Woody Show's next. Hang on.
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1: And looking at you, Gina Grant, trending news headlines.
3: A fight between a bunch of adults broke out at a kindergarten graduation in Pennsylvania.
1: Yeah, see, I initially skipped past the headline because I thought, oh, we already saw this. No, this is a different one.
3: Another one. Okay.
1: There was one video that was going around because it was over seating.
3: Yes, I saw that
1: at
3: one.
1: At a kindergarten graduation. Yep. No, that was from a couple weeks ago, guys. This is something different.
3: This brand is a brand new one.
1: This is another one.
3: Is there video? Of course there's video.
1: Naturally.
3: So in it, you see a bunch of adults throwing fists. Oh, and a baby was caught in the middle.
1: Yeah, because one dude's holding a baby.
3: Yeah.
1: Somebody comes, grabs the baby so the dad can get back into the fight. Yeah.
3: Don't want to mess up his flow. We have some audio.
4: Oh my God! Oh my God!
5: At graduation?
6: It's terrible. I can't believe that that's something that would happen. Nice. I don't know why you would fight at a kindergarten graduation.
7: We need to grow up.
1: We need to grow up.
3: Everyone grow up, especially the adults, not the kindergartners.
8: Well,
3: so
8: they should sell tickets. So there's assigned seating.
3: The person who started the fight was charged with disorderly conduct and trespassing, and also graduation, kindergarten graduation.
9: What do they call it now, Woody?
3: Promotion
9: ceremony. Yeah.
3: Where they eat snacks and take naps and they're graduating.
1: Yeah. Yeah. I mean,
9: it's a thing.
1: I'll give you the kindergarten one, like doing something. I wouldn't call it a graduation.
3: Well, speaking of the fights that just broke out, the UFC Freedom 250 event at the White House is happening next Sunday.
1: Nice.
3: More than 4,000 people, including Morgie, will be there with a lot of tickets going to military personnel. And the UFC is paying for all of the expenses associated with all this. The construction, that's about $60 million. And the UFC will be covering the $700,000 to resod the grass on the South Lawn. But it's not just that. President
1: 700
3: Trump,
1: grand in sod.
3: Oh my sod God.
10: I can bring some grass back if you guys want.
3: That would be something. You could sell that.
1: No, you know what they should do? They should do, where they spray that green. It's the seed.
3: Yes.
1: But and then they put straw on top of it. Looks really classy.
9: Oh, it does.
1: Yeah. Where people go to reseed part of their lawn, and then you put a little netting thing over maybe top of it.
3: Oh,
1: The straw and the green spray seed.
3: Yeah, that's a really good idea. Well, President Trump
1: that'll
3: is
1: look nice.
10: It's going to be classy already, so.
3: Well, it's not just the fight, because beyond that, he's joking, or maybe not joking, that the claw could stay on the White House lawn forever after
1: the
3: event.
1: No, it's not.
3: Yeah. He compared it to the Eiffel Tower, which was also originally supposed to be temporary. So you never know.
10: You never know.
3: That's, it's pretty cool.
1: That's clearly a troll.
3: Well, and we will end on this story about this dude in California who was arrested on federal charges after an explosive device was found by the TSA in his carry-on bag at the airport. This dude was so stupid that he tried to go through a security checkpoint wearing a scarf covering his face and latex gloves on his hands, and he, in his bag, had an explosive device.
1: Did you see a picture of it?
3: Oh.
9: I did.
3: A knife.
1: He's got that. He's got the little torch lighter.
3: Yep.
1: Mm-hmm.
3: Zip ties, scissors, scissor blades, aerosol cans.
1: Yeah, because you can bring all that stuff through security, no problem.
3: It's literally the pictures with the line through it.
1: And what was there was a cell phone part of it, right?
3: Oh, yeah. Like he had cell five cell phones on him.
1: Yeah.
3: And one had a 15-minute timer ready to start. And another one had a message from an unidentified number that said, "We will be awaiting your call."
1: All right.
3: Like something out of a bad movie.
9: So did he have a booked flight, or was he just...
1: I would imagine so. Even to get in the line at TSA, you got to show your boarding pass.
3: Yeah. Well, the guy's been federally charged with unlawful possession of explosive material at an airport.
1: Look, if you're really trying, maybe this guy just really wanted to go to jail. Like, this is definitely the way to do it.
3: Yeah, this doesn't even seem real.
1: Because if you were really trying to pull something off, you wouldn't have all that.

0: stuff.
1: No, pretty you know, did the opposite.
0: And the message on the phone, and you'd probably be a little bit more.
1: Yeah, what's slick his about game?
0: It? I don't know.
2: Well, so he's Brooks from Shawshank.
0: Exactly.
1: Right, exactly.
3: Just couldn't handle the outside.
0: Gas and cost of living is just too high. Let's just go somewhere where it doesn't cost you anything.
1: Right, sleep all day. Totally. Well, he could get 5 years in prison and a $250,000 fine, which I'm assuming is likely.
0: Dumbass.
1: Yeah.
4: Idiot.
1: Well, that's what's going on, Woody.
0: All right, we got some more Woody Show next. Hang on.
5: The Woody Show. Oh! Back in a bit. Oh!
2: No!
0: You've got One of Rock, 96.9 and 102.1. The Woody Show. We'll be back in a few.
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0: died and you just died and you watched. 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
4: Also leave the Gina to get completely engrossed in other people's drama and just start watching things or listening to these podcasts. And now that she's got this, and this is a warning to you, Greg, because this is her latest thing that she's obsessed with.
5: So right now, as I'm speaking in live time, this is happening to this woman. So I keep checking in to see what her experience is. She's a chick on Instagram called Spot Me Bestie, because she's like a weightlifter chick, whatever. And something really bad happened to her, and I'm afraid it's going to happen to you. So I just want you to heed her warning.
4: A word of warning.
5: Yes.
6: Okay. For Greg and his powerlifting.
4: Like, Greg, I don't think this will happen to you, but
5: we'll I don't either.
7: I just swallowed my f***ing AirPod. I called Poison Control. Hi, ma'am. How old is the child? The child is me. I am 31 years old. Yes, I swallowed my AirPod. Am I gonna die? Basically, what comes in must come out. So, yeah, how did I know? Well, I had a bunch of vitamins in my hand, found my AirPod on the counter. I said, oop, need that. Take it to the car. No pockets. Thank you, Gymshark. Get in my car. Oh, no place to put vitamins. Take entire handful of vitamins. Swallow them. Drink big, big, big chug Celsius. Figure out that was a very big pill. Get it down. 5 minutes later, driving in the car, AirPod connects to phone. Don't have AirPod. Where's AirPod? Oh, no way. AirPod's in belly. So, 2 to 4 days, I guess. 2 to 4 days, me and AirPod will be reunited. Happy Monday.
4: For me to believe that story is absolutely true, I'm going to need to see the AirPod in her stool.
5: Well, that's what she's working on. So.
4: And you're going to see it in the stool?
5: I don't know how she's going to confirm it.
6: I'll buy her a new AirPod if I never have to hear her tell a story.
4: Yeah.
5: But she took it with her fistful of vitamins.
4: But how would you not realize right away? It's so much bigger. It's not even I've had big, like an antibiotic that you take and have been like horse pill based.
8: Supplements that are really big too.
5: And she even said, for anyone who thinks like I'm trying to get famous off of this, she's like, I want to be famous for, you know, deadlifting however many pounds or being hot. I don't want to tell this story, but you guys like it.
6: Oh, for three.
4: Yeah, so neither chance of those other two things happen.
6: No kidding.
5: She's on day like four or five right now. She hasn't passed it yet.
4: Yeah, but I mean, Gina is invested.
5: It's all I care about. I have a notification on.
8: Yeah. I'll be careful swallow my new one.
5: Yeah, please don't swallow your AirPod that Woody gave you.
9: Once that delivery starts on that story, I keep on scrolling.
4: Yeah.
9: There's a lot of girls that like talk like that when they tell the stories.
4: Yeah.
9: So annoying.
4: Yeah, well, let us know how I want to see.
5: I'll let you know.
4: I want to see. I see corn and stool. Like, I want to, don't dig it out. Because that way it looks like maybe you just set it on top. No. It's got to be

0: It's got to be like, you know, baked in.
1: Yeah, there should be stuff in those little holes.
0: Exactly.
1: Like completely.
2: I will let you know.
0: That would be disgusting. And I would not give that AirPod to you. Sammy, I would understand. Sammy, that would be. That's the one that you
2: all. That's a bridge too far. Yeah. Yes. Yeah.
0: 877-44-WOODY. Text over to 22987.
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0: Occasional rain this afternoon near 80. Southerly winds 5 to 10 miles per hour. Tonight, showers at times, 62. Tomorrow, mostly sunny, 86. Tomorrow night, mostly clear, 61. Sunday, mostly sunny, 85. Sunday night, scattered showers, 64. And for Monday, rain likely, 83.
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woke last night to the sound of thunder. How far off, I sat and wondered. Started humming a song from 1962. And a funny how the night moves.

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4: Occasional rain this afternoon near 80. Southerly winds 5 to 10 miles per hour. Tonight, showers at times, 62. Tomorrow, mostly sunny, 86. Tomorrow night, mostly clear, 61. Sunday, mostly sunny, 85. Sunday night, scattered showers, 64. And for Monday, rain likely, 83.
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What we've got here is failure to communicate. Some men you just can't reach. 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

0: Hey, hey, happy Friday, my friends. A TGIF to you. The countdown of the weekend is on, and we'll talk weather. What does Mother Nature have in store for us for our first weekend in the month of June? Wild to think June is already here, but it is. We'll give you that weather update here in about 12 minutes. Hang tight.
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7: Occasional rain this afternoon near 80, southerly winds 5 to 10 miles per hour. Tonight, showers at times, 62. Tomorrow, mostly sunny, 86. Tomorrow night, most

0: Partly clear, 61. Sunday, mostly sunny, 85. Sunday night, scattered showers, 64. And for Monday, rain likely, 83.
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Partly cloudy skies and temperatures dropping into the 50s and lower 60s. Then Sunday wraps up our weekend on a warm note. Most of Wisconsin will see highs in the 80s with partly cloudy skies. There is a slight chance for an isolated afternoon thunderstorm, but most areas should stay dry and enjoy a great day to be outside. So awesome weather this weekend. Hopefully you can get out and enjoy it.

It is Ben Scottson. Now that summer is officially underway, we're getting a taste of more seasonable weather this weekend. Tomorrow may start with a few lingering showers from today, but that rain should move out by late morning, and then expect a mix of sun and clouds with afternoon highs reaching the upper 70s to low 80s. Saturday night looks comfortable too.

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1: But two words that are never used?
0: Dull or boring.

from Mr. Floyd Peter accepting charges from United States. Calling, are we reaching

Ben Scott hanging out. Thank you for doing the same. And of course, one of the Packers' most popular traditions is family night. And that is returning to Mighty Lambeau Field for the 25th year, Friday, August the 7th. And it's really our first chance to see our 2026 Packers in a game-like atmosphere, if you will. Of course, it's a full team practice, music giveaways, and fireworks as well to cap off the evening. Gates at Lambeau will open at 5:30. Players will hit the field for warm-ups at 7, and practice will begin at 7:30. And tickets really remain one of the biggest bargains in sports at just over $12 with fees included. So if you're not headed to Lambeau Field, you can watch that on WKOW-TV in Madison, WTMJ in Milwaukee, WXOW in La Crosse, and many other great stations across the state. So looking forward to football. I know it's only June the 5th, but hey, Packer family nights in the NFL, college football, high school football, all of it going to be here before we know it.

The Woody Show on 10 Rock 96.9 and 102.1 is hard to describe. But two words that are never used, dull or boring.

0: In less than, 13 minutes, This Day in Rock, the incredible true story of the day Syd Barrett unexpectedly walked into a Pink Floyd recording session while the group was listening to a song written about him. Hang tight.
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5: Do you own or manage a

Ben Scott with you, and this day in rock, June the 5th, 1975, one of the most emotional moments in rock history. While Pink Floyd was at Abbey Road Studios working on the album Wish You Were Here, former bandmate Syd Barrett unexpectedly walked into the studio, and the timing could not have been more remarkable. The band was listening to playbacks of Shine On, You Crazy Diamond, the epic tribute they had written about Syd. By then, Barrett had shaved his head and eyebrows and gain weight, and the band members reportedly didn't recognize him at first. The visit was brief, and Barrett spent some time with the group, then quietly left without saying goodbye. Tragically, none of the members of Pink Floyd would ever see him again. The encounter remains one of the most poignant and mysterious moments in rock history. This day in rock, Syd Barrett had his final encounter with Pink Floyd, June the 5th, 1975.

Weather going to be great this weekend, and I've got a very inexpensive way for you to get out and enjoy the great outdoors. I'll share that with you in 13 minutes right here.

Bridge.

It is Ben Scott saying, if you're looking for something to do this weekend across America's Dairyland, you really don't need to look far because it's free fun weekend across the entire state. Starting tomorrow through Sunday, admission is free at Wisconsin State Parks and fishing licenses and trail passes are waived, giving people a chance to explore everything from state parks and forests to more than 40 state trails. The Wisconsin DNR says it's a chance to introduce new visitors to the outdoors, whether that's hiking, spending a day at the beach, or trying to fish for the very first time. Free fishing clinics will also be at select locations, and tackle loaner sites are available as well. So you've got all the baits, all the equipment you need to try out fishing.

Maybe introduce that to a friend, a neighbor, your own children, grandchildren, whatever it may be. A great time to get outside this weekend. It's Free Fun Weekend, as admission is free across all of Wisconsin state parks, and fishing licenses and trail passes are waived.

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0: Earlier today, we talked about Syd Barrett's final meeting with Pink Floyd at This Day in Rock. Well, on the way, we'll talk about a shocking and strange backstage moment involving Alice Cooper's stage snake that ended in one of rock's most unusual tragedies. This Day in Rock. We'll do that in about 12 minutes. It is Ben Scott.
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Happy Friday to you, my friends. The countdown of the weekend continues. It has been Scott said. This day in rock history, a wild and very bizarre chapter in the world of shock rock takes us back to Alice Cooper. June 5th, 1977, Cooper's legendary stage persona often included a very unusual co-star, a boa constrictor named Julius Squeezer, who regularly appeared on stage as part of the theatrics during songs like Is It My Body and Snake Bites. But today, in 1977, things took a tragic and unexpected turn. Offstage, while being fed, Julius was bitten by a rat during feeding time. That was his meal, his breakfast. The wound became infected, and despite being a powerful predator, the snake couldn't recover. Later, Alice would kind of sum up this bizarre incident with dark humor, saying, "It was a bit like being bitten to death by your own Wheaties." It remains one of the strangest footnotes in rock and roll history, man. This day in rock, June the 5th, 1977, Alice Cooper's boa constrictor, Julius Squeezer, was killed by his own breakfast. A rat, of all things.

0: Yes, I know it's only June the 5th, and earlier we talked about Green Bay Packer family nights. Well, let's also talk about that receiving room for the Green Bay Packers. Going to look just a little bit different this upcoming year, but we'll talk about why Jordan Love still has faith in the guys.
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6: Rain at times tonight, low 60s, west winds 5 to 10 miles per hour. Tomorrow, mostly sunny, 86. Tomorrow night, mostly clear, 62. Sunday, mostly sunny, 85. Sunday night, scattered showers, 64. Monday, rain likely, 81. Monday night, occasional rain, 67. And for Tuesday, some showers in the afternoon, 88.

Ben Scott sang it out. Thank you for doing the same, man. Our Green Bay Packers, their wide receiver room, well, it's really entering a new era. And the players in Green Bay, well, still confident the group will not miss a beat this year. With Romeo Doubs and Dontayvion Wicks no longer on the team, more opportunities are opening up for returning receivers. Jaden Reed says there's no drop-off in talent, adding that anybody in the room can step up and make plays when called upon. Christian Watson echoed that sentiment as well, and Christian just signed a new four-year, $110.5 million deal with the Packers. He said, while it's tough to lose good teammates and friends, the next man up mentality is already taking hold. Quarterback Jordan Love says the Packers still have a strong group and pointed to players like Bo Melton, Matthew Golden, and Savion Williams as guys who can take on larger roles. So, new look in the receiving room for the Packers this upcoming year, but guys got to step up and help out Jordan Love. Let's hope Christian Watson can stay healthy too, signing that four-year, $110.5 million contract extension. The guy always makes me nervous. It's boom or bust sometimes with Christian Watson. Nonetheless, though, man, cannot wait to have football back.

A former Badger quarterback joining CBS's NFL coverage. We'll let you know who that is in, let's see, just about 15 minutes right here. It is Ben Scott's.

Thank you for spending time with us. We always appreciate that. And as I mentioned a few minutes ago, a former Wisconsin quarterback is joining NFL coverage over on CBS. That would be Russell Wilson. It's being reported he's finalizing a deal to join CBS's pregame show along with studio coverage there as well. And it kind of seems this is just the next step for Russell. As we mentioned, he's been kind of bouncing around here, being a backup quarterback, taking a lot of grief across, well, really from fan bases, as his play hasn't quite been what they come to expect from Russell Wilson. So good for him taking this next step and hanging up the cleats to go behind the camera. Russell will join CBS in their NFL coverage.

0: As the countdown continues to the release of the Rolling Stones' new album, Foreign Tongues, Mick Jagger saying he would love to tour. We already know Keith Richards, well, doesn't think that's going to happen this year. We'll let you know what Mick recently said. Coming up in, let's see, just about 12 minutes, it is Ben Scott.
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3: 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Education scores sliding.
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Ben Scott hanging out saying, you know, if it were up to Mick Jagger, the Rolling Stones would already be packing up the tour buses. During a recent appearance on BBC Radio 2, Jagger said, quote, I'd love to go out on tour. I can't wait. Though he did admit it probably won't happen this year. Now, the guys last toured back in 2024 behind their album Hackney Diamonds. Jagger also talked about working again with Paul McCartney, who plays bass on one of the new tracks. Mick says Paul knocked out his part in just a couple of days and called him a very quick learner, while describing the collaboration as exciting and effortless. So no Stones tour yet on the calendar. Mick would love to. Keith, well, not ready to do that yet here in 2026. So we all will look forward to that tour. And of course, the new album, Foreign Tongues, from the Rolling Stones, that drops July the 10th.

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3: Rain at times tonight, low 60s, west winds 5 to 10 miles per hour. Tomorrow, mostly sunny, 86. Tomorrow night, mostly clear, 62. Sunday, mostly sunny, 85. Sunday night, scattered showers, 64. Monday,